And marry not those women whom your fathers married, except what hath already happened of that nature in the past. Lo, it was ever lewdness and abomination and an evil way.

Forbidden unto you are your mothers and your daughters and your sisters and your father's sisters and your mother's sisters and your brother's daughters and your sister's daughters and your foster mothers and your foster sisters and your mothers-in-law and your stepdaughters who are under your protection, born of your women, unto whom ye have gone in. But if ye have not gone in unto them,

Then it is no sin for you to marry their daughters, and the wives of your sons who spring from your own loins. And it is forbidden unto you that ye should have two sisters together, except what hath already happened of that nature in the past. Lo, Allah is ever forgiving, merciful.

And all married women are forbidden unto you, save those captives whom your right hands possess. It is a decree of Allah for you. Lawful unto you are all beyond those mentioned, so that ye seek them with your wealth in honest wedlock, not debauchery. And those of whom ye seek content by marrying them, give unto them their portions as a duty. And there is no sin for you in what ye do by mutual agreement, after the duty hath been done. Lo, Allah is ever knower, wise.

And whoso is not able to afford to marry free, believing women, let them marry from the believing maids whom your right hands possess. Allah knoweth best concerning your faith. Ye proceed one from another, so wed them by permission of their folk, and give unto them their portions in kindness, they being honest, not debauched or of loose conduct. And if, when they are honorably married, they commit lewdness, they shall incur the half of the punishment prescribed for free women in that case. This is for him among you who feareth to commit sin. But to have patience would be better for you. Allah is forgiving, merciful.

Allah would explain to you and guide you by the examples of those who were before you, and would turn you to mercy. Allah is knower, wise.

and Allah would turn to you in mercy. But those who follow vain desires would have you go tremendously astray.

Allah would make the burden light for you, for man was created weak.

O ye who believe, squander not your wealth among yourselves in vanity, except it be a trade by mutual consent, and kill not yourselves. Lo, Allah is ever merciful unto you.

If ye avoid the great things which ye are forbidden, we will remit from you your evil deeds, and make you enter at a noble gate.

And covet not the thing in which Allah hath made some of you excel others. Unto men a fortune from that which they have earned, and unto women a fortune from that which they have earned. Envy not one another, but ask Allah of His bounty. Lo, Allah is ever knower of all things.

And unto each we have appointed heirs of that which parents and near kindred leave. And as for those with whom your right hands have made a covenant, give them their due. Lo, Allah is ever witness over all things.

0: Men are in charge of women because Allah hath made the one of them to excel the other, and because they spend of their property for the support of women. So good women are the obedient, guarding in secret that which Allah hath guarded. As for those from whom ye fear rebellion, admonish them and banish them to beds apart, and scourge them. Then if they obey you, seek not a way against them. Lo, Allah is ever high, exalted, great.
1: وَإِنَّ

And if ye fear a breach between them twain, the man and the wife, appoint an arbiter from his folk and an arbiter from her folk. If they desire amendment, Allah will make them of one mind. Lo, Allah is ever knower, aware.

and serve Allah, and ascribe nothing as partner unto him. Show kindness unto parents, and unto near kindred, and orphans, and the needy, and unto the neighbor who is of kin unto you, and the neighbor who is not of kin, and the fellow traveler, and the wayfarer, and the slaves whom your right hands possess. Lo, Allah loveth not such as are proud and boastful.

who hoard their wealth and enjoin avarice on others, and hide that which Allah hath bestowed upon them of His bounty. For disbelievers, we prepare a shameful doom.

and also those who spend their wealth in order to be seen of men, and believe not in Allah nor the last day. Whoso taketh Satan for a comrade, a bad comrade hath he.

What have they to fear if they believe in Allah in the last day and spend aright of that which Allah hath bestowed upon them, when Allah is ever aware of them and all they do?

Lo, Allah wrongeth not even of the weight of an ant. And if there is a good deed, he will double it, and will give the doer from his presence an immense reward.

On that day, those who disbelieved and disobeyed the messenger will wish that they were level with the ground, and they can hide no fact from Allah.

O ye who believe, draw not near unto prayer when ye are drunken, till ye know that which ye utter, nor when ye are polluted, save when journeying upon the road, till ye have bathed. And if ye be ill, or on a journey, or one of you cometh from the closet, or ye have touched women, and ye find not water, then go to high clean soil, and rub your faces and your hands therewith. Lo, Allah is benign, forgiving.

Seest thou not those unto whom a portion of the scripture hath been given, how they purchase error, and seek to make you Muslims err from the right way?

Some of those who are Jews change words from their context and say, We hear and disobey. Hear thou as one who heareth not. And listen to us, distorting with their tongues and slandering religion. If they had said, We hear and we obey. Hear thou and look at us. It had been better for them and more upright. But Allah hath cursed them for their disbelief, so they believe not save a few.

O ye unto whom the scripture hath been given, believe in what we have revealed confirming that which ye possess, before we destroy countenances, so as to confound them, or curse them, as we cursed the Sabbath breakers of old time. The commandment of Allah is always executed.

Lo, Allah forgiveth not that a partner should be ascribed unto him. He forgiveth all, save that to whom he will. Whoso ascribeth partners to Allah, he hath indeed invented a tremendous sin.

Hast thou not seen those who praise themselves for purity? Nay, Allah purifieth whom he will, and they will not be wronged, even the hair upon a date stone.

Hast thou not seen those unto whom a portion of the scripture hath been given, how they believe in idols and false deities, and how they say of those idolaters who disbelieve, these are more rightly guided than those who believe

Those are they whom Allah hath cursed. And he whom Allah hath cursed, thou, O Muhammad, will find him no helper.

Or have they even a share in the sovereignty? Then, in that case, they would not give mankind even the speck on a date stone.

are they jealous of mankind because of that which Allah of His bounty hath bestowed upon them? For we bestowed upon the house of Abraham of old the scripture and wisdom, and we bestowed on them a mighty kingdom.

And of them were some who believed therein, and of them were some who disbelieved therein. Hell is sufficient for their burning.

Lo, those who disbelieve our revelations, we shall expose them to the fire. As often as their skins are consumed, we shall exchange them for fresh skins, that they may taste the torment. Lo, Allah is ever mighty, wise.

And as for those who believe and do good works, we shall make them enter gardens underneath which rivers flow, to dwell therein forever. There for them are pure companions, and we shall make them enter plenteous shade.

Oh, Allah commandeth you that ye restore deposits to their owners. And if ye judge between mankind, that ye judge justly. Lo, comely is this which Allah admonisheth you. Lo, Allah is ever hearer, seer.

O ye who believe, obey Allah, and obey the Messenger, and those of you who are in authority. And if ye have a dispute concerning any matter, refer it to Allah and the Messenger, if ye are in truth believers in Allah and the Last Day. That is better and more seemly in the end.

Hast thou not seen those who pretend that they believe in that which is revealed unto thee, and that which was revealed before thee, how they would go for judgment in their disputes to false deities, when they have been ordered to abjure them? Satan would mislead them far astray.

And when it is said unto them, Come unto that which Allah hath revealed, and unto the messenger, thou seest the hypocrites turn from thee with aversion.

How would it be if a misfortune smote them because of that which their own hands have sent before them? Then would they come unto thee, swearing by Allah that they were seeking naught but harmony and kindness.

Those are they, the secrets of whose hearts Allah knoweth. So oppose them and admonish them, and address them in plain terms about their souls.

We sent no messenger save that he should be obeyed by Allah's leave. And if, when they had wronged themselves, they had but come unto thee and asked forgiveness of Allah, and asked forgiveness of the messenger, they would have found Allah forgiving, merciful.

But nay, by thy Lord, they will not believe in truth until they make thee judge of what is in dispute between them, and find within themselves no dislike of that which thou decidest, and submit with full submission.

And if we had decreed for them, lay down your lives or go forth from your dwellings, but few of them would have done it, though if they did what they are exhorted to do, it would be better for them and more strengthening.

Whoso obeyeth Allah and the Messenger, they are with those unto whom Allah hath shown favor, of the prophets and the saints and the martyrs and the righteous. The best of company are they.

Lo, among you there is he who loitereth, and if disaster overtook you, he would say, Allah hath been gracious unto me, since I was not present with them.

Let those fight in the way of Allah who sell the life of this world for the other. Whoso fighteth in the way of Allah, be he slain or be he victorious, on him we shall bestow a vast reward.

How should ye not fight for the cause of Allah, and of the feeble among men, and of the women, and the children who are crying, Our Lord, bring us forth from out this town, of which the people are oppressors. Oh, give us from thy presence some protecting friend. Oh, give us from thy presence some defender.

Those who believe do battle for the cause of Allah, and those who disbelieve do battle for the cause of idols. So fight the minions of the devil. Lo, the devil's strategy is ever weak.

Hast thou not seen those unto whom it was said, Withhold your hands, establish worship, and pay the poor due? But when fighting was prescribed for them, behold, a party of them fear mankind, even as their fear of Allah, or with greater fear, and say, Our Lord, why hast thou ordained fighting for us? If only thou wouldst give us respite yet a while. Say unto them, O Muhammad, the comfort of this world is scant. The hereafter will be better for him who wardeth off evil, and ye will not be wronged, the down upon a date stone.

Wheresoever ye may be, death will overtake you, even though ye were in lofty towers. Yet if a happy thing befalleth them, they say, this is from Allah. And if an evil thing befalleth them, they say, this is of thy doing, O Muhammad. Say unto them, all is from Allah. What is amiss with these people, that they come not nigh to understand the happening?

Whatever a good befalleth thee, O man, it is from Allah. And whatever of ill befalleth thee, it is from thyself. We have sent thee, Muhammad, as a messenger unto mankind, and Allah is sufficient as witness.

Whoso obeyeth the messenger obeyeth Allah. 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

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But when they have gone forth from thee, a party of them spend the night in planning other than what thou sayest. Allah recordeth what they plan by night. So oppose them and put thy trust in Allah. Allah is sufficient as trustee.

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If it had been from other than Allah, they would have found therein much incongruity.

And if any tidings, whether of safety or fear, come unto them, they noise it abroad. Whereas, if they had referred it to the messenger, and such of them as are in authority, those among them who are able to think out the matter would have known it. If it had not been for the grace of Allah and His mercy, ye would have followed Satan, save a few of you.

So fight, O Muhammad, in the way of Allah. Thou art not taxed with the responsibility for anyone except for thyself. And urge on the believers. Peradventure, Allah will restrain the might of those who disbelieve. Allah is stronger in might and stronger in inflicting punishment.

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Allah overseeth all things.

When ye are greeted with a greeting, greet ye with better than it, or return it. Lo, Allah taketh count of all things.

0: أصدق من الله حديثا.
1: Allah, there is no God save Him. He gathereth you all unto a day of resurrection whereof there is no doubt. Who is more true in statement than Allah?

What aileth you that ye are become two parties regarding the hypocrites, when Allah cast them back to disbelief because of what they earned? Seek ye to guide him whom Allah hath sent astray? He whom Allah sendeth astray, for him thou, Muhammad, canst not find a road.

They long that ye should disbelieve, even as they disbelieve, that ye may be upon a level with them. So choose not friends from them, till they forsake their homes in the way of Allah. If they turn back to enmity, then take them and kill them wherever ye find them, and choose no friend nor helper from among them.

except those who seek refuge with a people between whom and you there is covenant, or those who come unto you because their hearts forbid them to make war on you, or make war on their own folk. Had Allah willed, He could have given them power over you, so that assuredly they would have fought you. So if they hold aloof from you, and wage not war against you, and offer you peace, Allah alloweth you no way against them.

Ye will find others who desire that they should have security from you, and security from their own folk. So often as they are returned to hostility, they are plunged therein. If they keep not aloof from you, nor offer you peace, nor hold their hands, then take them and kill them wherever ye find them. Against such we have given you clear warrant.

It is not for a believer to kill a believer, unless it be by mistake. He who hath killed a believer by mistake must set free a believing slave, and pay the blood money to the family of the slain, unless they remit it as a charity. If he, the victim, be of a people hostile unto you, and he is a believer, then the penance is to set free a believing slave. And if he cometh of a folk between whom and you there is a covenant, then the blood money must be paid unto his folk, and also a believing slave must be set free. And whoso hath not the wherewithal must fast 2 consecutive months, a penance from Allah. Allah is knower, wise.

Whoso slayeth a believer of set purpose, his reward is hell forever. Allah is wroth against him, and he hath cursed him and prepared for him an awful doom.

O ye who believe, when ye go forth to fight in the way of Allah, be careful to discriminate, and say not unto one who offereth you peace, thou art not a believer, seeking the chance profits of this life so that ye may despoil him. With Allah are plenteous spoils, even thus as he now is, were ye before. But Allah hath since then been gracious unto you, therefore take care to discriminate. Allah is ever informed of what ye do.

Those of the believers who sit still, other than those who have a disabling hurt, are not on an equality with those who strive in the way of Allah, with their wealth and lives. Allah hath conferred on those who strive with their wealth and lives a rank above the sedentary. Unto each Allah hath promised good, but He hath bestowed on those who strive a great reward above the sedentary.

Lo, as for those whom the angels take in death while they wrong themselves, the angels will ask, In what were ye engaged? They will say, We were oppressed in the land. The angels will say, Was not Allah's earth spacious, that ye could have migrated therein? As for such, their habitation will be hell, an evil journey's end.

Whoso migrateth for the cause of Allah will find much refuge and abundance in the earth. And whoso forsaketh his home, a fugitive unto Allah and his messenger, and death overtaketh him, his reward is then incumbent on Allah. Allah is ever forgiving, merciful.

And when ye go forth in the land, it is no sin for you to curtail your worship, if ye fear that those who disbelieve may attack you. In truth, the disbelievers are an open enemy to you.

And when thou, O Muhammad, art among them, and arrangest their worship for them, let only a party of them stand with thee to worship, and let them take their arms. Then, when they have performed their prostrations, let them fall to the rear, and let another party come that hath not worshipped, and let them worship with thee, and let them take their precaution and their arms. Those who disbelieve long for you to neglect your arms, and your baggage, that they may attack you once for all. It is no sin for you to lay aside your arms, if rain impedeth you, or ye are sick. But take your precaution. Lo, Allah prepareth for the disbelievers shameful punishment.

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And when ye are in safety, observe proper worship. Worship at fixed hours hath been enjoined on the believers.

0: وكان الله عليما حكيما.
1: Relent not in pursuit of the enemy. If ye are suffering, lo, they suffer even as ye suffer, and ye hope from Allah that for which they cannot hope. Allah is ever knower, wise.

Lo, we reveal unto thee the scripture with the truth that thou mayest judge between mankind by that which Allah showeth thee. And be not thou a pleader for the treacherous.

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Lo, Allah loveth not one who is treacherous and sinful. Yes, don't.

They seek to hide from men and seek not to hide from Allah. He is with them when by night they hold discourse displeasing unto Him. Allah ever surroundeth what they do.

Lo, ye are they who pleaded for them in the life of the world. But who will plead with Allah for them on the day of resurrection? Or who will then be their defender?

Yet whoso doeth evil or wrongeth his own soul, then seeketh pardon of Allah, will find Allah forgiving, merciful.

And whoso committeth a delinquency or crime, then throweth the blame thereof upon the innocent, hath burdened himself with falsehood and a flagrant crime.

But for the grace of Allah upon thee, Muhammad, and his mercy, a party of them had resolved to mislead thee. But they will mislead only themselves, and they will hurt thee not at all. Allah revealeth unto thee the scripture and wisdom, and teacheth thee that which thou knewest not. The grace of Allah toward thee hath been infinite.

There is no good in much of their secret conferences, save in him who enjoineth almsgiving and kindness and peacemaking among the people. Whoso doeth that, seeking the good pleasure of Allah, we shall bestow on him a vast reward.

And whoso opposeth the messenger after the guidance of Allah hath been manifested unto him, and followeth other than the believer's way, we appoint for him that unto which he himself hath turned, and expose him unto hell, a hapless journey's end.

Lo, Allah pardoneth not that partners should be ascribed unto him. He pardoneth all save that to whom he will. Whoso ascribeth partners unto Allah hath wandered far astray.

and they will change Allah's creation. Whoso chooseth Satan for a patron instead of Allah is verily a loser, and his loss is manifest.

But as for those who believe and do good works, we shall bring them into gardens underneath which rivers flow, wherein they will abide forever. It is a promise from Allah in truth, and who can be more truthful than Allah in utterance?

It will not be in accordance with your desires, nor the desires of the people of the Scripture. He who doeth wrong will have the recompense thereof, and will not find against Allah any protecting friend or helper.

And whoso doeth good works, whether of male or female, and he or she is a believer, such will enter paradise, and they will not be wronged the dint in a date stone.

Unto Allah belongeth whatsoever is in the heavens and whatsoever is in the earth. Allah ever surroundeth all things.

They consult thee concerning women. Say, Allah giveth you decree concerning them. And the scripture which hath been recited unto you giveth decree concerning female orphans, unto whom ye give not that which is ordained for them, though ye desire to marry them, and concerning the weak among children, and that ye should deal justly with orphans. Whatever good ye do, lo, Allah is ever aware of it.

If a woman feareth ill-treatment from her husband or desertion, it is no sin for them twain if they make terms of peace between themselves. Peace is better. But greed hath been made present in the minds of men. If ye do good and keep from evil, lo, Allah is ever informed of what ye do.

Ye will not be able to deal equally between your wives, however much ye wish to do so. But turn not altogether away from one, leaving her as in suspense. If ye do good and keep from evil, lo, Allah is ever forgiving, merciful.

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Allah is ever all-embracing, all-knowing.

Unto Allah belongeth whatsoever is in the heavens and whatsoever is in the earth. And we charged those who received the scripture before you, and we charge you, that ye keep your duty toward Allah. And if ye disbelieve, lo, unto Allah belongeth whatsoever is in the heavens and whatsoever is in the earth. And Allah is ever absolute, owner of praise.

0: وكفى بالله وكيلا.
1: Unto Allah belongeth whatsoever is in the heavens and whatsoever is in the earth, and Allah is sufficient as defender.

If he will, he can remove you, O people, and produce others in your stead. Allah is able to do that.

Whoso desireth the reward of the world, let him know that with Allah is the reward of the world and the hereafter. Allah is ever hearer, seer,

O ye who believe, be ye staunch in justice, witnesses for Allah, even though it be against yourselves or your parents or your kindred, whether the case be of a rich man or a poor man, for Allah is nearer unto both than ye are. So follow not passion, lest ye lapse from truth. And if ye lapse or fall away, then lo, Allah is ever informed of what ye do.

O ye who believe, believe in Allah and his messenger and the scripture which he hath revealed unto his messenger and the scripture which he revealed aforetime. Whoso disbelieveth in Allah and his angels and his scriptures and his messengers and the last day, he verily hath wandered far astray.

Lo, those who believe, then disbelieve, and then again believe, then disbelieve, and then increase in disbelief, Allah will never pardon them, nor will He guide them unto a way.

those who choose disbelievers for their friends instead of believers? Do they look for power at their hands? Lo, all power appertaineth to Allah.

He hath already revealed unto you in the scripture that when ye hear the revelations of Allah rejected and derided, ye sit not with them who disbelieve and mock until they engage in some other conversation. Lo, in that case, if ye stayed, ye would be like unto them. Lo, Allah will gather hypocrites and disbelievers all together into hell.

those who wait upon occasion in regard to you. And if a victory cometh unto you from Allah, say, Are we not with you? And if the disbelievers meet with a success, say, Had we not the mastery of you, and did we not protect you from the believers? Allah will judge between you at the day of resurrection, and Allah will not give the disbelievers any way of success against the believers.

Lo, the hypocrites seek to beguile Allah, but it is Allah who beguileth them. When they stand up to worship, they perform it languidly, and to be seen of men, and are mindful of Allah but little.

swaying between this and that, belonging neither to these nor to those. He whom Allah causeth to go astray, thou, O Muhammad, wilt not find a way for him.

O ye who believe, choose not disbelievers for your friends in place of believers. Would ye give Allah a clear warrant against you?

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Those are with the believers, and Allah will bestow on the believers an immense reward.

0: وكان الله شاكرا عليما.
1: What concern hath Allah for your punishment if ye are thankful for His mercies and believe in Him? Allah was ever responsive, aware.

Lo, those who disbelieve in Allah and His messengers and seek to make distinction between Allah and His messengers and say, we believe in some and disbelieve in others and seek to choose a way in between.

But those who believe in Allah and His messengers and make no distinction between any of them, unto them Allah will give their wages, and Allah is ever forgiving, merciful.

The people of the scripture ask of thee that thou shouldst cause an actual book to descend upon them from heaven. They asked a greater thing of Moses aforetime, for they said, Show us Allah plainly. The storm of lightning seized them for their wickedness. Then, even after that, they chose the calf for worship, after clear proofs of Allah's sovereignty had come unto them. And we forgave them that, and we bestowed on Moses evident authority.

And we caused the mount to tower above them at the taking of their covenant, and we bade them enter the gate prostrate, and we bade them transgress not the Sabbath, and we took from them a firm covenant.

Then, because of their breaking of their covenant, and their disbelieving in the revelations of Allah, and their slaying of the prophets wrongfully, and their saying, "Our hearts are hardened," nay, but Allah hath set a seal upon them for their disbelief, so that they believe not, save a few.

And because of their disbelief and of their speaking against Mary, a tremendous calumny

and because of their saying, "We slew the Messiah, Jesus, son of Mary, Allah's messenger." They slew him not, nor crucified, but it appeared so unto them. And lo, those who disagree concerning it are in doubt thereof. They have no knowledge thereof, save pursuit of a conjecture. They slew him not for certain.

There is not one of the people of the scripture but will believe in him before his death. And on the day of resurrection, he will be a witness against them.

Because of the wrongdoing of the Jews, we forbade them good things which were before made lawful unto them, and because of their much hindering from Allah's way.

and of their taking usury when they were forbidden it, and of their devouring people's wealth by false pretenses, we have prepared for those of them who disbelieve a painful doom.

But those of them who are firm in knowledge, and the believers, believe in that which is revealed unto thee, and that which was revealed before thee, especially the diligent in prayer, and those who pay the poor due, the believers in Allah and the last day. Upon these we shall bestow immense reward.

0: وآتينا داود زبورا.
1: Lo, we inspire thee as we inspired Noah and the prophets after him, as we inspired Abraham and Ishmael and Isaac and Jacob and the tribes, and Jesus and Job and Jonah and Aaron and Solomon, and as we imparted unto David the Psalms.

And messengers we have mentioned unto thee before, and messengers we have not mentioned unto thee. And Allah spake directly unto Moses.

0: وكان الله عزيزا حكيما.
1: Messengers of good cheer and of warning, in order that mankind might have no argument against Allah. After the messengers, Allah is ever mighty, wise.

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In his knowledge hath he revealed it, and the angels also testify, and Allah is sufficient witness.

O mankind, the messenger hath come unto you with the truth from your Lord. Therefore believe it. It is better for you. But if ye disbelieve, still, lo, unto Allah belongeth whatsoever is in the heavens and the earth. Allah is ever knower, wise.

O people of the scripture, do not exaggerate in your religion, nor utter aught concerning Allah save the truth. The Messiah, Jesus, son of Mary, was only a messenger of Allah, and his word, which he conveyed unto Mary, and a spirit from him. So believe in Allah and his messengers, and say not, three, cease. It is better for you, Allah is only one God. Far is it removed from his transcendent majesty that he should have a son. His is all that is in the heavens and all that is in the earth, and Allah is sufficient as defender.

The Messiah will never scorn to be a slave unto Allah, nor will the favored angels. Whoso scorneth his service and is proud, all such will he assemble unto him.

Then, as for those who believed and did good works, unto them will he pay their wages in full, adding unto them of his bounty. And as for those who were scornful and proud, them will he punish with a painful doom. And they will not find for them against Allah any protecting friend or helper.

0: They ask thee for a pronouncement. 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If a man die childless and he have a sister, hers is half the heritage. And he would have inherited from her had she died childless. And if there be two sisters, then theirs are two-thirds of the heritage. And if they be brethren, men and women, unto the male is the equivalent of the share of two females. Allah expoundeth unto you, so that ye err not. Allah is knower of all things.
1: Chapter 83, verse 1.
2: Bismillahir Rahmanir Rahim. ويل للمطففين
0: Woe unto the defrauders,

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0: 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A written record.
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0: On couches gazing.

0: Thou wilt know in their faces the radiance of delight.
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0: They are given to drink of a pure wine sealed.

0: Whose seal is musk, for this let all those strive who strive for bliss.
1: ومزاجه من تسنيم.
0: And mixed with water of Tasneem.
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0: A spring whence those brought near to Allah drink.

All that is in the heavens and all that is in the earth glorifieth Allah. Unto him belongeth sovereignty, and unto him belongeth praise, and he is able to do all things.

He knoweth all that is in the heavens and all that is in the earth, and he knoweth what ye conceal and what ye publish, and Allah is aware of what is in the breasts of men.

Hath not the story reached you of those who disbelieved of old, and so did taste the ill effects of their conduct, and theirs will be a painful doom?

That was because their messengers from Allah kept coming unto them with clear proofs of Allah's sovereignty. But they said, "Shall mere mortals guide us?" So they disbelieved and turned away, and Allah was independent of them. Allah is absolute, owner of praise.

Those who disbelieve assert that they will not be raised again. Say unto them, O Muhammad, yea, verily by my Lord, ye will be raised again, and then ye will be informed of what ye did. And that is easy for Allah.

The day when he shall gather you unto the day of assembling, that will be a day of mutual disillusion. And whoso believeth in Allah and doth right, he will remit from him his evil deeds, and will bring him into gardens underneath which rivers flow, therein to abide forever. That is the supreme triumph.

But those who disbelieve and deny our revelations, such are owners of the fire. They will abide therein, a hapless journey's end.

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And Allah is knower of all things.

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And if ye efface and overlook and forgive, then lo, Allah is forgiving, merciful.

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2: يحسب أن ماله أخلده.
1: He thinketh that his wealth will render him immortal.

0: بالصبر.
1: Save those who believe and do good works, and exhort one another to truth, and exhort one another to endurance.
2: Chapter 87, verse 1.
3: بسم الله الرحمن الرحيم. سبح اسم ربك الأعلى.
1: Praise the name of thy Lord, the Most High.
3: الذي خلق فسوى.
1: Who createth, then disposeth.
3: والذي قدر فهدى.
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0: save that which Allah willeth. 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
1: وَنُيَسِّرُكَ لِلْيُسْرَى.
0: And we shall ease thy way unto the state of ease.

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But the most hapless will flout it.

0: Lo, this is the former scrolls.
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0: The books of Abraham and Moses.
2: Chapter 43, verse 1.

0: حاميم
1: والكتاب المبين.
0: By the scripture which maketh plain

And who sendeth down water from the sky in due measure, and we revive a dead land therewith, even so will ye be brought forth.

He who created all the pairs and appointed for you ships and cattle whereupon ye ride.

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and they allot to him a portion of his bondmen. Lo, man is verily a mere ingrate.

And if one of them hath tidings of that which he likeneth to the Beneficent One, his countenance becometh black, and he is full of inward rage.

And they make the angels, who are the slaves of the beneficent females. Did they witness their creation? Their testimony will be recorded, and they will be questioned.

And they say, if the Beneficent One had so willed, we should not have worshipped them. They have no knowledge whatsoever of that. They do but guess.

And even so, we sent not a warner before thee, Muhammad, into any township, but its luxurious ones said, Lo, we found our fathers following a religion, and we are following their footprints.

And the warner said, What, even though I bring you better guidance than that ye found your fathers following? They answered, Lo, in what ye bring, we are disbelievers.

Nay, but I let these and their fathers enjoy life only till there should come unto them the truth and a messenger making plain.

Is it they who apportion their Lord's mercy? We have apportioned among them their livelihood in the life of the world, and raised some of them above others in rank, that some of them may take labor from others. And the mercy of thy Lord is better than the wealth that they amass.

And were it not that mankind would have become one community, we might well have appointed for those who disbelieve in the beneficent roofs of silver for their houses, and stairs of silver whereby to mount.

and for their houses doors of silver and couches of silver whereon to recline.

and ornaments of gold, yet all that would have been but a provision of the life of the world, and the hereafter with your Lord would have been for those who keep from evil.

For if we show thee that wherewith we threaten them, for lo, we have complete command of them,

And ask those of our messengers whom we sent before thee, did we ever appoint gods to be worshipped beside the beneficent?

And verily we sent Moses with our revelations unto Pharaoh and his chiefs. And he said, I am a messenger of the Lord of the worlds.

And every token that we showed them was greater than its sister token. And we grasped them with the torment, that haply they might turn again.

And they said, O wizard, entreat thy lord for us by the pact that he hath made with thee. Lo, we verily will walk aright.

And Pharaoh caused a proclamation to be made among his people, saying, O my people, is not mine the sovereignty of Egypt, and these rivers flowing under me? Can ye not then discern?

Why then have armlets of gold not been set upon him, or angels sent along with him?

And say, are our gods better, or is he? They raise not the objection save for argument. Nay, but they are a contentious folk.

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So keep your duty to Allah, and obey me.

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Nay, but our envoys present with them do record.

Say, O Muhammad, the Beneficent One hath no son. 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
1: Chapter 92, verse 1.

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0: Lo, your effort is dispersed toward diverse ends.
1: Fa'amma man a'ta wattaqa.
0: As for him who giveth and is dutiful toward Allah.
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0: Surely we will ease his way unto adversity.

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1: Inna alayna lal-huda.
0: Lo, ours it is to give the guidance.

0: Far removed from it will be the righteous.
1: الذي يؤتي ماله يتزكى.
0: Who giveth his wealth that he may grow in goodness.

0: except as seeking to fulfill the purpose of his Lord Most High. He verily will be content.
1: Chapter 58, verse 1.

Allah hath heard the saying of her that disputeth with thee, Muhammad, concerning her husband, and complaineth unto Allah. And Allah heareth your colloquy. Lo, Allah is hearer, knower.

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None are their mothers except those who gave them birth. They indeed utter an ill word and a lie. And lo, Allah is forgiving, merciful.

Those who put away their wives by saying they are as their mothers and afterward would go back on that which they have said, the penalty in that case is the freeing of a slave before they touch one another. Unto this ye are exhorted, and Allah is informed of what ye do.

And he who findeth not the wherewithal, let him fast for 2 successive months before they touch one another. And for him who is unable to do so, the penance is the feeding of 60 needy ones. This, that ye may put trust in Allah and his messenger. Such are the limits imposed by Allah. And for disbelievers is a painful doom.

Those who oppose Allah and His Messenger will be abased, even as those before them were abased. And we have sent down clear tokens, and for disbelievers is a shameful doom.

on the day when Allah will raise them all together and inform them of what they did. Allah hath kept account of it while they forgot it, and Allah is witness over all things.

Hast thou not seen that Allah knoweth all that is in the heavens and all that is in the earth? There is no secret conference of three, but he is their fourth, nor of five, but he is their sixth, nor of less than that or more, but he is with them wheresoever they may be. And afterward, on the day of resurrection, he will inform them of what they did. Lo, Allah is knower of all things.

Hast thou not observed those who were forbidden conspiracy, and afterward returned to that which they had been forbidden, and now conspire together for crime and wrongdoing and disobedience toward the messenger? And when they come unto thee, they greet thee with a greeting wherewith Allah greeteth thee not, and say within themselves, Why should Allah punish us for what we say? Hell will suffice them. They will feel the heat thereof, a hapless journey's end.

O ye who believe, when ye conspire together, conspire not together for crime and wrongdoing and disobedience toward the messenger, but conspire together for righteousness and piety, and keep your duty toward Allah, unto whom ye will be gathered.

Lo, conspiracy is only of the devil, that he may vex those who believe. But he can harm them not at all, unless by Allah's leave. In Allah, let believers put their trust.

O ye who believe, when it is said, make room in assemblies, then make room. Allah will make way for you hereafter. And when it is said, come up higher, go up higher. Allah will exalt those who believe among you, and those who have knowledge to high ranks. Allah is informed of what ye do.

O ye who believe, when ye hold conference with the messenger, offer an alms before your conference. That is better and purer for you. But if ye cannot find the wherewithal, then lo, Allah is forgiving, merciful.

Fear ye to offer alms before your conference? Then when ye do it not, and Allah hath forgiven you, establish worship and pay the poor due, and obey Allah and His Messenger. And Allah is aware of what ye do.

Hast thou not seen those who take for friends a folk with whom Allah is wroth? They are neither of you nor of them, and they swear a false oath knowingly.

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Such are rightful owners of the fire. They will abide therein.

On the day when Allah will raise them all together, then will they swear unto him as they now swear unto you, and they will fancy that they have some standing. Lo, is it not they who are the liars?

The devil hath engrossed them, and so hath caused them to forget remembrance of Allah. They are the devil's party. Lo, is it not the devil's party who will be the losers?

Allah hath decreed, lo, I verily shall conquer, I and my messengers. Lo, Allah is strong, almighty.

0: Thou wilt not find folk who believe in Allah and the last day loving those who oppose Allah and his messenger, even though they be their fathers or their sons or their brethren or their clan. As for such, he hath written faith upon their hearts and hath strengthened them with a spirit from him. And he will bring them into gardens underneath which rivers flow, wherein they will abide. Allah is well pleased with them, and they are well pleased with him. They are Allah's party. Lo, is it not Allah's party who are the successful?
1: Chapter 29, verse 1.
2: بسم الله الرحمن الرحيم ألف لام ميم
0: ألف لام ميم

Whoso looketh forward to the meeting with Allah, let him know that Allah's reckoning is surely nigh, and he is the hearer, the knower.

And as for those who believe and do good works, we shall remit from them their evil deeds, and shall repay them the best that they did.

We have enjoined on man kindness to parents. But if they strive to make thee join with me that of which thou hast no knowledge, then obey them not. Unto me is your return, and I shall tell you what ye used to do.

Of mankind is he who saith, we believe in Allah. But if he be made to suffer for the sake of Allah, he mistaketh the persecution of mankind for Allah's punishment. And then, if victory cometh from thy Lord, will say, lo, we were with you all the while. Is not Allah best aware of what is in the bosoms of his creatures?

Verily, Allah knoweth those who believe, and verily, he knoweth the hypocrites.

Those who disbelieve say unto those who believe, follow our way of religion, and we verily will bear your sins for you. They cannot bear aught of their sins. Lo, they verily are liars.

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And they verily will be questioned on the day of resurrection concerning that which they invented.

And verily we sent Noah as our messenger unto his folk, and he continued with them for 1,000 years, save 50 years. And the flood engulfed them, for they were wrongdoers.

And Abraham, remember when he said unto his folk, Serve Allah, and keep your duty unto him. That is better for you if ye did but know.

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Lo, those whom ye serve instead of Allah own no provision for you. So seek your provision from Allah, and serve Him and give thanks unto Him, for unto Him ye will be brought back.

Say, O Muhammad, travel in the land and see how he originated creation. Then Allah bringeth forth the later growth. Lo, Allah is able to do all things.

Those who disbelieve in the revelations of Allah and in their meeting with Him, such have no hope of my mercy, for such there is a painful doom.

The answer of his folk was only that they said, "Kill him or burn him." Then Allah saved him from the fire. Lo, herein verily are portents for folk who believe.

He said, ye have chosen idols instead of Allah. The love between you is only in the life of the world. Then on the day of resurrection, ye will deny each other and curse each other, and your abode will be the fire, and ye will have no helpers.

And Lot believed him and said, Lo, I am a fugitive unto my Lord. Lo, he, only he, is the mighty, the wise.

And we bestowed on him Isaac and Jacob, and we established the prophethood and the scripture among his seed, and we gave him his reward in the world, and lo, in the hereafter he verily is among the righteous.

For come ye not in unto males, and cut ye not the road for travellers, and commit ye not abomination in your meetings. But the answer of his folk was only that they said, Bring Allah's doom upon us, if thou art a truth-teller.

And when our messengers brought Abraham the good news, they said, Lo, we are about to destroy the people of that township, for its people are wrongdoers.

He said, Lo, Lot is there. They said, We are best aware of who is there. We are to deliver him and his household, all save his wife, who is of those who stay behind.

And when our messengers came unto Lot, he was troubled upon their account, for he could not protect them. But they said, Fear not, nor grieve. Lo, we are to deliver thee and thy household, all save thy wife, who is of those who stay behind.

Lo, we are about to bring down upon folk of this township a fury from the sky, because they are evil livers.

And unto Midian we have sent Shoab, their brother. He said, O my people, serve Allah, and look forward to the last day, and do not evil, making mischief in the earth.

and the tribes of Ard and Tharmud, their fate is manifest unto you from their ruined and deserted dwellings. Satan made their deeds seem fair unto them, and so debarred them from the way, though they were keen observers.

And Korah, Pharaoh, and Haman, Moses came unto them with clear proofs of Allah's sovereignty, but they were boastful in the land, and they were not winners in the race.

So we took each one in his sin. Of them was he on whom we sent a hurricane, and of them was he who was overtaken by the awful cry, and of them was he whom we caused the earth to swallow, and of them was he whom we drowned. It was not for Allah to wrong them, but they wronged themselves.

The likeness of those who choose other patrons than Allah is as the likeness of the spider when she taketh unto herself a house. And lo, the frailest of all houses is the spider's house, if they but knew.

0: As for these similitudes, we coined them for mankind, but none will grasp their meaning save the wise.
1: خَلَقَ اللَّهُ

Recite that which hath been inspired in thee of the scripture, and establish worship. Lo, worship preserveth from lewdness and iniquity, and verily remembrance of Allah is more important, and Allah knoweth what ye do.

And argue not with the people of the scripture, unless it be in a way that is better, save with such of them as do wrong, and say, We believe in that which hath been revealed unto us, and revealed unto you. Our God and your God is one, and unto him we surrender.

In like manner we have revealed unto thee the scripture, and those unto whom we gave the scripture aforetime will believe therein. And of these also there are some who believe therein. And none deny our revelations save the disbelievers.

And thou, O Muhammad, wast not a reader of any scripture before it, nor didst thou write it with thy right hand, for then might those have doubted who follow falsehood.

And they say, why are not portents sent down upon him from his Lord? Say, portents are with Allah only, and I am but a plain warner.

Is it not enough for them that we have sent down unto thee the scripture which is read unto them? Lo, herein verily is mercy, and a reminder for folk who believe.

Say unto them, O Muhammad, Allah sufficeth for witness between me and you. He knoweth whatsoever is in the heavens and the earth. And those who believe in vanity and disbelieve in Allah, they it is who are the losers.

They bid thee hasten on the doom of Allah. And if a term had not been appointed, the doom would assuredly have come unto them ere now. And verily it will come upon them suddenly when they perceive not.

On the day when the doom will overwhelm them from above them and from underneath their feet, and he will say, "Taste what ye used to do."

Those who believe and do good works, them verily we shall house in lofty dwellings of the garden, underneath which rivers flow. There they will dwell secure. How sweet the guerdon of the toilers!

And how many an animal there is that beareth not its own provision. Allah provideth for it and for you. He is the hearer, the knower.

And if thou wert to ask them, who created the heavens and the earth, and constrained the sun and the moon to their appointed work, they would say, Allah. How then are they turned away?

Allah maketh the provision wide for whom he will of his bondmen, and straighteneth it for whom he will. Lo, Allah is aware of all things.

And if thou wert to ask them, Who causeth water to come down from the sky, and therewith reviveth the earth after its death? They verily would say, Allah. Say, Praise be to Allah. But most of them have no sense.

This life of the world is but a pastime and a game. Lo, the home of the hereafter, that is life, if they but knew.

And when they mount upon the ships, they pray to Allah, making their faith pure for Him only. But when He bringeth them safe to land, behold, they ascribe partners unto Him.

Have they not seen that we have appointed a sanctuary immune from violence, while mankind are ravaged all around them? Do they then believe in falsehood and disbelieve in the bounty of Allah?

doth greater wrong than he who inventeth a lie concerning Allah, or denieth the truth when it cometh unto him? Is not there a home in hell for disbelievers?

0: As for those who strive for us, we surely guide them to our paths. And lo, Allah is with the good.
1: Chapter 6, verse 1.

Praise be to Allah, who hath created the heavens and the earth, and hath appointed darkness and light. Yet those who disbelieve ascribe rivals unto their Lord.

And they denied the truth when it came unto them. But there will come unto them the tidings of that which they used to deride.

See they not how many a generation we destroyed before them, whom we had established in the earth more firmly than we have established you? And we shed on them abundant showers from the sky, and made the rivers flow beneath them. Yet we destroyed them for their sins, and created after them another generation.

had we sent down unto thee, Muhammad, actual writing upon parchment, so that they could feel it with their hands, those who disbelieve would have said, this is naught else than mere magic.

They say, why hath not an angel been sent down unto him? If we sent down an angel, then the matter would be judged. No further time would be allowed them for reflection.

Had we appointed an angel our messenger, we assuredly had made him as a man, that he might speak to men, and thus obscured for them the truth they now obscure.

Say, unto whom belongeth whatsoever is in the heavens and the earth? Say, unto Allah. He hath prescribed for himself mercy, that he may bring you all together to a day whereof there is no doubt. Those who ruin their own souls will not believe.

Say, shall I choose for a protecting friend other than Allah, the originator of the heavens and the earth, who feedeth and is never fed? Say, I am ordered to be the first to surrender unto him. And be not thou, O Muhammad of the idolaters,

He from whom such retribution is averted on that day, Allah hath in truth had mercy on him. That will be the signal triumph.

If Allah touch thee with affliction, there is none that can relieve therefrom save him. And if he touch thee with good fortune, there is none that can impair it, for he is able to do all things.

Say, O Muhammad, what thing is of most weight in testimony? Say, Allah is witness between you and me, and this Qur'an hath been inspired in me, that I may warn therewith you and whomsoever it may reach. Do ye in sooth bear witness that there are gods beside Allah? Say, I bear no such witness. Say, He is only one God. Lo, I am innocent of that which ye associate with Him.

Those unto whom we gave the scripture recognize this revelation as they recognize their sons. Those who ruin their own souls will not believe.

Who doth greater wrong than he who inventeth a lie against Allah and denieth his revelations? Lo, the wrongdoers will not be successful.

And on the day we gather them together, we shall say unto those who ascribed partners unto Allah, where are now those partners of your make-believe?

Of them are some who listen unto thee, but we have placed upon their hearts veils, lest they should understand, and in their ears a deafness. If they saw every token, they would not believe therein. To the point that when they come unto thee to argue with thee, the disbelievers say, This is naught else than fables of the men of old.

If thou couldst see when they are set before the fire and say, Oh, would that we might return, then would we not deny the revelations of our Lord, but we would be of the believers.

Nay, but that hath become clear unto them which before they used to hide. And if they were sent back, they would return unto that which they are forbidden. Lo, they are liars.

If thou couldst see when they are set before their Lord, he will say, Is not this real? They will say, Yea, verily by our Lord. He will say, Taste now the retribution for that ye used to disbelieve.

They indeed are losers who deny their meeting with Allah, until when the hour cometh on them, suddenly they cry, Alas for us that we neglected it! They bear upon their backs their burdens. Ah, evil is that which they bear.

Naught is the life of the world, save a pastime and a sport. Better far is the abode of the hereafter, for those who keep their duty to Allah. Have ye then no sense?

We know well how their talk grieveth thee, though in truth they deny not thee, Muhammad, but evildoers flout the revelations of Allah.

Messengers indeed have been denied before thee, and they were patient under the denial and the persecution till our succor reached them. There is none to alter the decisions of Allah. Already there hath reached thee somewhat of the tidings of the messengers we sent before.

And if their aversion is grievous unto thee, then if thou canst seek a way down into the earth, or a ladder unto the sky, that ye mayest bring unto them a portent to convince them all, if Allah willed, he could have brought them all together to the guidance. So be not thou among the ignorant ones.

Only those can accept who hear. As for the dead, Allah will raise them up. Then unto him they will be returned.

They say, why hath no portent been sent down upon him from his Lord? Say, lo, Allah is able to send down a portent, but most of them know not.

There is not an animal in the earth, nor a flying creature flying on two wings, but they are peoples like unto you. We have neglected nothing in the book of our decrees. Then unto their Lord they will be gathered.

Those who deny our revelations are deaf and dumb in darkness. Whom Allah will, he sendeth astray, and whom he will, he placeth on a straight path.

Say, can ye see yourselves if the punishment of Allah come upon you, or the hour come upon you, calling upon other than Allah? Do ye then call for help to any other than Allah? Answer that if ye are truthful.

Nay, but unto him ye call, and he removeth that because of which ye call unto him, if he will, and ye forget whatever partners ye ascribed unto him.

We have sent already unto peoples that were before thee, and we visited them with tribulation and adversity, in order that they might grow humble.

If only when our disaster came on them, they had been humble. But their hearts were hardened, and the devil made all that they used to do seem fair unto them.

Then, when they forgot that whereof they had been reminded, we opened unto them the gates of all things, till even as they were rejoicing in that which they were given, we seized them unawares, and lo, they were dumbfounded.

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Praise be to Allah, Lord of the worlds.

Say, have ye imagined if Allah should take away your hearing and your sight and seal your hearts? Who is the God who could restore it to you save Allah? See how we display the revelations unto them, yet still they turn away.

Say, can ye see yourselves, if the punishment of Allah come upon you unawares or openly, would any perish save wrongdoing folk?

We send not the messengers, save as bearers of good news and warners. Whoso believeth and doth right, there shall no fear come upon them, neither shall they grieve.

Say, O Muhammad, to the disbelievers, I say not unto you that I possess the treasures of Allah, nor that I have knowledge of the unseen. And I say not unto you, Lo, I am an angel. I follow only that which is inspired in me. Say, are the blind man and the seer equal? Will ye not then take thought?

Warn hereby those who fear, because they know that they will be gathered unto their Lord, for whom there is no protecting friend nor intercessor beside him, that they may ward off evil.

Repel not those who call upon their Lord at morn and evening, seeking his countenance. Thou art not accountable for them in aught, nor are they accountable for thee in aught, that thou shouldst repel them and be of the wrongdoers.

And even so do we try some of them by others, that they say, Are these they whom Allah favoureth among us? Is not Allah best aware of the thanksgivers?

And when those who believe in our revelations come unto thee, say, Peace be unto you. Your Lord hath prescribed for himself mercy, that whoso of you doth evil, and repenteth afterward thereof, and doth right, for him, lo, Allah is forgiving, merciful.

Say, I am forbidden to worship those on whom ye call instead of Allah. Say, I will not follow your desires, for then should I go astray, and I should not be of the rightly guided.

Say, I am relying on clear proof from my Lord, while ye deny him. I have not that for which ye are impatient. The decision is for Allah only. He telleth the truth, and he is the best of deciders.

Say, if I had that for which ye are impatient, then would the case ere this have been decided between me and you. Allah is best aware of the wrongdoers.

And with him are the keys of the invisible. None but he knoweth them, and he knoweth what is in the land and the sea. Not a leaf falleth, but he knoweth it, not a grain amid the darkness of the earth, nought of wet or dry, but it is noted in a clear record.

He it is who gathereth you at night, and knoweth that which ye commit by the day. Then he raiseth you again to life therein, that the term appointed for you may be accomplished. And afterward unto him is your return. Then he will proclaim unto you what ye used to do.

He is the omnipotent over his slaves. He sendeth guardians over you until when death cometh unto one of you, our messengers receive him, and they neglect not.

Say, who delivereth you from the darkness of the land and the sea? Ye call upon him humbly and in secret, saying, if we are delivered from this fear, we truly will be of the thankful.

0: Say, he is able to send punishment upon you from above you or from beneath your feet, or to bewilder you with dissension and make you taste the tyranny one of another. See how we display the revelations so that they may understand.
1: وَكَذَّبَ بِهِ قَوْمُكَ

Thy people, O Muhammad, have denied it, though it is the truth. Say, I am not put in charge of you.

And when thou seest those who meddle with our revelations, withdraw from them until they meddle with another topic. And if the devil cause thee to forget, sit not after the remembrance with the congregation of wrongdoers.

Those who ward off evil are not accountable for them in aught, but the reminder must be given them that haply they too may ward off evil.

and forsake those who take their religion for a pastime and a jest, and whom the life of the world beguileth. Remind mankind hereby, lest a soul be destroyed by what it earneth. It hath beside Allah no friend nor intercessor, and though it offer every compensation, it will not be accepted from it. Those are they who perish by their own deserts. For them is drink of boiling water and a painful doom, because they disbelieved.

Say, shall we cry instead of unto Allah, unto that which neither profiteth us nor hurteth us? And shall we turn back after Allah have guided us, like one bewildered, whom the devils have infatuated in the earth, and who hath companions who invite him to the guidance, saying, Come unto us. Say, Lo, the guidance of Allah is guidance, and we are ordered to surrender to the Lord of the worlds.

He it is who created the heavens and the earth in truth, in that day when he saith, Be, it is. His word is the truth, and his will be the sovereignty on the day when the trumpet is blown. Knower of the invisible and the visible, he is the wise, the aware. What?

Remember when Abraham said unto his father Azar, Takest thou idols for gods? Lo, I see thee and thy folk in error manifest.

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He said, "This is my Lord." But when it set, he said, "I love not things that set."

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But when it set, he said, "Unless my Lord guide me, I surely shall become one of the folk who are astray."

And when he saw the sun uprising, he cried, "This is my Lord, this is greater." And when it set, he exclaimed, "O my people, lo, I am free from all that ye associate with him."

Lo, I have turned my face toward him who created the heavens and the earth, as one by nature upright, and I am not of the idolaters.

His people argued with him. He said, "Dispute ye with me concerning Allah when he hath guided me? I fear not at all that which ye set beside him, unless my Lord willeth. My Lord includeth all things in his knowledge. Will ye not then remember?"

How should I fear that which ye set up beside him, when ye fear not to set up beside Allah that for which he hath revealed unto you no warrant? Which of the two factions hath more right to safety? Answer me that, if ye have knowledge.

Those who believe and obscure not their belief by wrongdoing, theirs is safety, and they are rightly guided.

That is our argument. We gave it unto Abraham against his folk. We raise unto degrees of wisdom whom we will. Lo, thy Lord is wise, aware.

0: وكذلك نجزي المحسنين.
1: And we bestowed upon him Isaac and Jacob, each of them we guided. And Noah did we guide aforetime. And of his seed we guided David and Solomon, and Job and Joseph, and Moses and Aaron. Thus do we reward the good.

with some of their forefathers and their offspring and their brethren, and we chose them and guided them unto a straight path.

Such is the guidance of Allah, wherewith he guideth whom he will of his bondmen. But if they had set up for worship aught beside him, all that they did would have been vain.

Those are they unto whom we gave the scripture and command and prophethood. But if these disbelieve therein, then indeed we shall entrust it to a people who will not be disbelievers therein.

Those are they whom Allah guideth, so follow their guidance. Say, O Muhammad, unto mankind, I ask of you no fee for it. Lo, it is naught but a reminder to his creatures.

And they measure not the power of Allah, its true measure, when they say, Allah hath naught revealed unto a human being. Say unto the Jews who speak thus, Who revealed the book which Moses brought, a light and guidance for mankind, that ye have put on parchments which ye show, but ye hide much thereof, and by which ye were taught that which ye knew not yourselves, nor did your fathers know it? Say, Allah. Then leave them to their play of caviling.

And this is a blessed scripture which we have revealed, confirming that which was revealed before it, that thou mayest warn the mother of villages and those around her. Those who believe in the hereafter believe herein, and they are careful of their worship.

Who is guilty of more wrong than he who forgeth a lie against Allah, or saith, I am inspired, when he is not inspired in aught, and who saith, I will reveal the like of that which Allah hath revealed. If thou couldst see when the wrongdoers reach the pangs of death, and the angels stretch their hands out, saying, Deliver up your souls. This day ye are awarded doom of degradation, for that ye spake concerning Allah other than the truth, and scorned his portents.

Now have ye come unto us solitary, as we did create you at the first. And ye have left behind you all that we bestowed upon you. And we behold not with you those your intercessors, of whom ye claimed that they possessed a share in you. Now is the bond between you severed, and that which ye presumed hath failed you.

Lo, Allah it is who splitteth the grain of corn and the date stone for sprouting. He bringeth forth the living from the dead, and is the bringer forth of the dead from the living. Such is Allah. How then are ye perverted?

He is the cleaver of the daybreak, and he hath appointed the night for stillness, and the sun and the moon for reckoning. That is the measuring of the mighty, the wise.

And he it is who hath set for you the stars, that ye may guide your course by them amid the darkness of the land and the sea. We have detailed our revelations for a people who have knowledge.

And he it is who hath produced you from a single being, and hath given you a habitation and a repository. We have detailed our revelations for a people who have understanding.

He it is who sendeth down water from the sky, and therewith we bring forth buds of every kind. We bring forth the green blade, from which we bring forth the thick clustered grain. And from the date palm, from the pollen thereof, spring pendant bunches. And we bring forth gardens of grapes, and the olive and the pomegranate, alike and unalike. Look upon the fruit thereof, when they bear fruit, and upon its ripening. Lo, herein verily are portents for a people who believe.

Yet they ascribe as partners unto him the jinn, although he did create them, and impute falsely, without knowledge, sons and daughters unto him. Glorified be he and high exalted above all that they ascribe unto him.

the originator of the heavens and the earth. How can he have a child when there is for him no consort, when he created all things and is aware of all things?

Such is Allah, your Lord. There is no God save him, the creator of all things. So worship him, and he taketh care of all things.

proofs have come unto you from your Lord, so whoso seeth, it is for his own good, and whoso is blind to his own hurt, and I am not a keeper over you.

Thus do we display our revelations, that they may say unto thee, Muhammad, thou hast studied, and that we may make it clear for people who have knowledge.

Had Allah willed, they had not been idolatrous. We have not set thee as a keeper over them, nor art thou responsible for them.

Revile not those unto whom they pray beside Allah, lest they wrongfully revile Allah through ignorance. Thus unto every nation have we made their deed seem fair. Then unto their Lord is their return, and he will tell them what they used to do.

And they swear a solemn oath by Allah, that if there come unto them a portent, they will believe therein. Say, portents are with Allah, and so is that which telleth you, that if such came unto them, they would not believe.

We confound their hearts and their eyes, as they believed not therein at the first. We let them wander blindly on in their contumacy.

And though we should send down the angels unto them, and the dead should speak unto them, and we should gather against them all things in array, they would not believe unless Allah so willed. Howbeit, most of them are ignorant.

Thus have we appointed unto every prophet an adversary, devils of humankind and jinn, who inspire in one another plausible discourse through guile. If thy Lord willed, they would not do so. So leave them alone with their devisings.

that the hearts of those who believe not in the hereafter may incline thereto, and that they may take pleasure therein, and that they may earn what they are earning.

Shall I seek other than Allah for judge, when he it is who hath revealed unto you this scripture fully explained? Those unto whom we gave the scripture aforetime know that it is revealed from thy Lord in truth. So be not thou, O Muhammad, of the waverers.

If thou obeyedst most of those on earth, they would mislead thee far from Allah's way. They follow naught but an opinion, and they do but guess.

How should ye not eat of that over which the name of Allah hath been mentioned, when he hath explained unto you that which is forbidden unto you, unless ye are compelled thereto? But lo, many are led

Forsake the outwardness of sin and the inwardness thereof. Lo, those who garner sin will be awarded that which they have earned.

And eat not of that whereon Allah's name hath not been mentioned, for lo, it is abomination. Lo, the devils do inspire their minions to dispute with you, but if ye obey them, ye will be in truth as idolaters.

is he who was dead, and we have raised him unto life, and set for him a light wherein he walketh among men, as him whose similitude is in utter darkness, whence he cannot emerge. Thus is their conduct made fair seeming for the disbelievers.

And thus have we made in every city great ones of its wicked ones, that they should plot therein. They do but plot against themselves, though they perceive not.

And when a token cometh unto them, they say, We will not believe till we are given that which Allah's messengers are given. Allah knoweth best with whom to place his message. Humiliation from Allah and heavy punishment will smite the guilty for their scheming.

0: And whomsoever it is Allah's will to guide, he expandeth his bosom unto the surrender. And whomsoever it is his will to send astray, he maketh his bosom close and narrow, as if he were engaged in sheer ascent. Thus Allah layeth ignominy upon those who believe not.
1: وَهَذَا صِرَاطُ رَبِّكَ مُسْتَقِيمًا

This is the path of thy Lord, a straight path. We have detailed our revelations for a people who take heed.

In the day when he will gather them together, he will say, O ye assembly of the jinn, many of humankind did ye seduce, and their adherents among humankind will say, Our Lord, we enjoyed one another, but now we have arrived at the appointed term which thou appointedst for us. He will say, Fire is your home. Abide therein forever, save him whom Allah willeth to deliver. Lo, thy Lord is wise, aware.

O ye assembly of the jinn and humankind, came there not unto you messengers of your own who recounted unto you my tokens and warned you of the meeting of this your day? They will say, we testify against ourselves, and the life of the world beguiled them, and they testify against themselves that they were disbelievers.

Thy Lord is the Absolute, the Lord of Mercy. If he will, he can remove you and can cause what he will to follow after you, even as he raised you from the seed of other folk.

Say, O Muhammad, O my people, work according to your power. Lo, I too am working. Thus ye will come to know for which of us will be the happy sequel. Lo, the wrongdoers will not be successful.

They assign unto Allah of the crops and cattle which He created a portion, and they say, "This is Allah's," in their make-believe, and "This is for His partners in regard to us." Thus that which they assign unto His partners in them reacheth not Allah, and that which they assign unto Allah goeth to their so-called partners. Evil is their ordinance.

Thus have their so-called partners of Allah made the killing of their children to seem fair unto many of the idolaters, that they may ruin them and make their faith obscure for them. Had Allah willed it otherwise, they had not done so. So leave them alone with their devices.

And they say, such cattle and crops are forbidden. No one is to eat of them save whom we will in their make-believe. Cattle whose backs are forbidden, cattle over which they mention not the name of Allah. All that is a lie against him. He will repay them for that which they invent.

And they say that which is in the bellies of such cattle is reserved for our males and is forbidden to our wives. But if it be born dead, then they all may be partakers thereof. He will reward them for their attribution of such ordinances unto him. Lo, he is wise, aware,

They are losers who besottedly have slain their children without knowledge and have forbidden that which Allah bestowed upon them, inventing a lie against Allah. They indeed have gone astray and are not guided.

He it is who produceth gardens trellised and untrellised, and the date palm, and crops of diverse flavour, and the olive and the pomegranate, like and unlike. Eat ye of the fruit thereof when it fruiteth, and pay the due thereof upon the harvest day, and be not prodigal. Lo, Allah loveth not the prodigals.

And of the cattle he produceth some for burdens, some for food. Eat of that which Allah hath bestowed upon you, and follow not the footsteps of the devil, for lo, he is an open foe to you.

8 pairs of the sheep twain and of the goats twain. Say, hath he forbidden the 2 males or the 2 females, or that which the wombs of the 2 females contain? Expound to me the case with knowledge, if ye are truthful.

and of the camels twain and of the oxen twain. Say, hath he forbidden the two males or the two females, or that which the wombs of the two females contain? Or were ye by to witness when Allah commanded you all this? Then who doth greater wrong than he who deviseth a lie concerning Allah, that he may lead mankind astray without knowledge? Lo, Allah guideth not wrongdoing folk.

Say, I find not in that which is revealed unto me aught prohibited to an eater that he eat thereof, except it be carrion, or blood poured forth, or swine flesh, for that verily is foul, or the abomination which was immolated to the name of other than Allah. But whoso is compelled thereto, neither craving nor transgressing, for him, lo, your Lord is forgiving, merciful.

And to those who are Jews, we forbade every animal with claws. And of the oxen and the sheep forbade we unto them the fat thereof, save that upon the backs or the entrails, or that which is mixed with the bone. That we awarded them for their rebellion, and lo, we verily are truthful.

So if they give the lie to thee, Muhammad, say, your Lord is a Lord of all-embracing mercy, but his wrath will never be withdrawn from guilty folk.

They who are idolaters will say, had Allah willed, we had not ascribed unto him partners, neither had our fathers, nor had we forbidden aught. Thus did those who were before them give the lie to Allah's messengers, till they tasted of the fear of us. Say, have ye any knowledge that ye can adduce for us? Lo, ye follow naught but an opinion. Lo, ye do but guess.

Say, come, bring your witnesses who can bear witness that Allah forbade all this. And if they bear witness, do not thou bear witness with them. Follow thou not the whims of those who deny our revelations, those who believe not in the hereafter, and deem others equal with their Lord.

Say, come, I will recite unto you that which your Lord hath made a sacred duty for you, that ye ascribe nothing as partner unto him, and that ye do good to parents, and that ye slay not your children because of penury. We provide for you and for them, and that ye draw not nigh to lewd things, whether open or concealed, and that ye slay not the life which Allah hath made sacred, save in the course of justice. This he hath commanded you in order that ye may discern.

And approach not the wealth of the orphan, save with that which is better, till he reach maturity. Give full measure and full weight in justice. We task not any soul beyond its scope. And if ye give your word, do justice thereunto, even though it be against a kinsman, and fulfill the covenant of Allah. This he commandeth you, that haply ye may remember.

And he commandeth you, saying, This is my straight path, so follow it. Follow not other ways, lest ye be parted from his way. This hath he ordained for you, that ye may ward off evil.

Again, we gave the scripture unto Moses, complete for him who would do good, an explanation of all things, a guidance and a mercy, that they might believe in the meeting with their Lord.

Or lest ye should say, if the scripture had been revealed unto us, we surely had been better guided than are they. Now hath there come unto you a clear proof from your Lord, a guidance and a mercy. And who doth greater wrong than he who denieth the revelations of Allah, and turneth away from them? We award unto those who turn away from our revelations an evil doom because of their aversion.

Wait they indeed for nothing less than that the angels should come unto them, or thy Lord should come, or there should come one of the portents from thy Lord? In the day when one of the portents from thy Lord cometh, its belief availeth naught a soul which theretofore believed not, nor in its belief earned good by works. Say, wait ye, lo, we too are waiting.

As for those who sunder their religion and become schismatics, no concern at all hast thou with them. Their case will go to Allah. Who then will tell them what they used to do?

Whoso bringeth a good deed will receive tenfold the like thereof, while whoso bringeth an ill deed will be awarded but the like thereof, and they will not be wronged.

Say, lo, as for me, my Lord hath guided me unto a straight path, a right religion, the community of Abraham, the upright, who was no idolater.

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1: يتيماً ذا مقربة
0: An orphan near of kin.

0: But those who disbelieve our revelations, their place will be on the left hand.
1: عليهم نار مؤصدة.
0: Fire will be an awning over them.
2: Chapter 109, verse 1.

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By the lone stars floating. By the angels hastening. And those who govern the event. On the day when the first trump resoundeth.

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Even after we are crumbled bones,

0: They say, then that would be a vain proceeding. Surely it will need but one shout. And lo, they will be awakened.
1: هل أتاك حديث موسى؟
0: Hath there come unto thee the history of Moses؟

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Then I will guide thee to thy Lord, and thou shalt fear him. And he showed him the tremendous token. But he denied and disobeyed. Then turned he away in haste. Then gathered he and summoned. And proclaimed, I, Pharaoh, am your Lord, the highest.

0: Are ye the harder to create, or is the heaven that he built?
1: رفع سمكها فسواها.
0: He raised the height thereof and ordered it.
1: وأغطش ليلها وأخرج ضحاها.
0: And he made dark the night thereof, and he brought forth the morn thereof.
1: والأرض بعد ذلك دحاها.
0: And after that he spread the earth,

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0: And chose the life of the world.
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0: Lo, hell will be his home.

But as for him who feared to stand before his Lord and restrained his soul from lust. Lo, the garden will be his home.

0: They ask thee of the hour, when will it come to port?
1: فيما أنت من ذكراها.
0: Why ask they, what hast thou to tell thereof?
1: إلى ربك منتهاها.
0: Unto thy Lord belongeth knowledge of the term thereof.

0: On the day when they behold it, it will be as if they had but tarried for an evening, or the morn thereof.
1: Chapter 30, verse 1.

within 10 years. Allah's is the command in the former case and in the latter, and in that the believers will rejoice.

Have they not pondered upon themselves? Allah created not the heavens and the earth, and that which is between them, save with truth and for a destined end. But truly many of mankind are disbelievers in the meeting with their Lord.

Have they not traveled in the land and seen the nature of the consequence for those who were before them? They were stronger than these in power, and they dug the earth and built upon it more than these have built. Messengers of their own came unto them with clear proofs of Allah's sovereignty. Surely Allah wronged them not, but they did wrong themselves.

And in the day when the hour riseth, the unrighteous will despair.

There will be none to intercede for them of those whom they made equal with Allah, and they will reject their partners whom they ascribed unto him.

But as for those who disbelieved and denied our revelations and denied the meeting of the hereafter, such will be brought to doom.

Unto him be praise in the heavens and the earth, and at the sun's decline, and in the noonday.

0: وكذلك تخرجون.
1: He bringeth forth the living from the dead, and he bringeth forth the dead from the living, and he reviveth the earth after her death, and even so will ye be brought forth.

And of his signs is this: he created for you helpmates from yourselves, that ye might find rest in them. And he ordained between you love and mercy. Lo, herein indeed are portents for folk who reflect.

And of his signs is the creation of the heavens and the earth, and the difference of your languages and colors. Lo, herein indeed are portents for men of knowledge.

And of his signs is your slumber by night and by day, and your seeking of his bounty. Lo, herein indeed are portents for folk who heed.

And of his signs is this, he showeth you the lightning for a fear and for a hope, and sendeth down water from the sky, and thereby quickeneth the earth after her death. Lo, herein indeed are portents for folk who understand.

And of his signs is this. The heavens and the earth stand fast by his command. And afterward, when he calleth you, lo, from the earth ye will emerge.

0: He it is who produceth creation, then reproduceth it, and it is easier for him. His is the sublime similitude in the heavens and in the earth. He is the mighty, the wise.
1: ضرب لكم

He coineth for you a similitude of yourselves. Have ye from among those whom your right hands possess, partners in the wealth we have bestowed upon you, equal with you in respect thereof, so that ye fear them as ye fear each other, that ye ascribe unto us partners out of that which we created? Thus we display the revelations for people who have sense.

Nay, but those who do wrong follow their own lusts without knowledge. Who is able to guide him whom Allah hath sent astray? For such there are no helpers.

So set thy purpose, O Muhammad, for religion, as a man by nature upright, the nature framed of Allah, in which he hath created man. There is no altering the laws of Allah's creation. That is the right religion, but most men know not.

turning unto him only, and be careful of your duty unto him, and establish worship, and be not of those who ascribe partners unto him.

And when harm toucheth men, they cry unto their Lord, turning to him in repentance. Then, when they have tasted of his mercy, behold, some of them attribute partners to their Lord.

so as to disbelieve in that which we have given them. Unto such it is said, enjoy yourselves a while, but ye will come to know.

And when we cause mankind to taste of mercy, they rejoice therein. But if an evil thing befall them as the consequence of their own deeds, lo, they are in despair.

See they not that Allah enlargeth the provision for whom he will, and straighteneth it for whom he will? Lo, herein indeed are portents for folk who believe.

So give to the kinsman his due, and to the needy and to the wayfarer. That is best for those who seek Allah's countenance, and such are they who are successful.

That which ye give in usury in order that it may increase on other people's property hath no increase with Allah. But that which ye give in charity, seeking Allah's countenance, hath increase manifold.

Allah is he who created you and then sustained you, then causeth you to die, then giveth life to you again? Is there any of your so-called partners of Allah that doeth aught of that? Praised and exalted be he above what they associate with him.

corruption doth appear on land and sea because of the evil which men's hands have done, that he may make them taste a part of that which they have done, in order that they may return

say, O Muhammad, to the disbelievers, travel in the land and see the nature of the consequence for those who were before you. Most of them were idolaters.

So set thy purpose resolutely for the right religion, before the inevitable day cometh from Allah. On that day, mankind will be sundered.

that he may reward out of his bounty those who believe and do good works. Lo, he loveth not the disbelievers in his guidance.

And of his signs is this: he sendeth herald winds to make you taste his mercy, and that the ships may sail at his command, and that ye may seek his favor, and that haply ye may be thankful.

Verily, we sent before thee, Muhammad, messengers to their own folk. They brought them clear proofs of Allah's sovereignty. Then we took vengeance upon those who were guilty in regard to them. To help believers is incumbent upon us.

Allah is he who sendeth the winds so that they raise clouds, and spreadeth them along the sky as pleaseth him, and causeth them to break, and thou seest the rain downpouring from within them. And when he maketh it to fall on whom he will of his bondmen, lo, they rejoice.

Look, therefore, at the prints of Allah's mercy in creation, how he quickeneth the earth after her death. Lo, he verily is the quickener of the dead, and he is able to do all things.

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Nor canst thou guide the blind out of their error, nor canst make none to hear save those who believe in our revelations, so that they surrender unto him.

Allah is he who shaped you out of weakness, then appointed after weakness strength, then after strength appointed weakness and gray hair. He createth what he will. He is the Knower, the Mighty.

But those to whom knowledge and faith are given will say, the truth is, ye have tarried by Allah's decree until the day of resurrection. This is the day of resurrection, but ye used not to know.

Verily, we have coined for mankind in the Quran all kinds of similitudes. And indeed, if thou comest unto them with a miracle, those who disbelieve will verily exclaim, ye are but tricksters.

Thus doth Allah seal the hearts of those who know not.

0: So have patience, O Muhammad. Allah's promise is the very truth, and let not those who have no certainty make thee impatient.
1: Chapter 47, verse 1.

And those who believe and do good works and believe in that which is revealed unto Muhammad, and it is the truth from their Lord, he riddeth them of their ill deeds and improveth their state.

That is because those who disbelieve follow falsehood, and because those who believe follow the truth from their Lord. Thus Allah coineth their similitudes for mankind.

Now, when ye meet in battle those who disbelieve, then it is smiting of the necks until when ye have routed them, then making fast of bounds, and afterward either grace or ransom, till the war lay down its burdens. That is the ordinance. And if Allah willed, he could have punished them without you, but thus it is ordained, that he may try some of you by means of others. And those who are slain in the way of Allah, he rendereth not their actions vain.

Have they not traveled in the land to see the nature of the consequence for those who were before them? Allah wiped them out, and for the disbelievers there will be the like thereof.

No, Allah will cause those who believe and do good works to enter gardens underneath which rivers flow, while those who disbelieve take their comfort in this life and eat even as the cattle eat, and the fire is their habitation.

And how many a township stronger than thy township, O Muhammad, which hath cast thee out, have we destroyed, and they had no helper.

is he who relieth on a clear proof from his Lord, like those for whom the evil that they do is beautified, while they follow their own lusts.

a similitude of the garden, which those who keep their duty to Allah are promised. Therein are rivers of water unpolluted, and rivers of milk, whereof the flavor changeth not, and rivers of wine delicious to the drinkers, and rivers of clear-run honey. Therein for them is every kind of fruit, with pardon from their Lord. Are those who enjoy all this like those who are immortal in the fire, and are given boiling water to drink, so that it teareth their bowels?

Among them are some who give ear unto thee, Muhammad, till when they go forth from thy presence, they say unto those who have been given knowledge, What was that he said just now? Those are they whose hearts Allah hath sealed, and they follow their own lusts.

await they aught save the hour, that it should come upon them unawares, and the beginnings thereof have already come. But how, when it hath come upon them, can they take their warning?

So know, O Muhammad, that there is no God save Allah, and ask forgiveness for thy sin, and for believing men and believing women. Allah knoweth both your place of turmoil and your place of rest.

And those who believe say, if only a surah were revealed. But when a decisive surah is revealed, and war is mentioned therein, thou seest those in whose hearts is a disease, looking at thee with the look of men fainting unto death. Therefore, woe unto them.

Lo, those who turn back after the guidance hath been manifested unto them, Satan hath seduced them, and he giveth them the reins.

That is because they say unto those who hate what Allah hath revealed, we will obey you in some matters, and Allah knoweth their secret talk.

That will be because they followed that which angereth Allah, and hated that which pleaseth him. Therefore he hath made their actions vain.

Or do those in whose hearts is a disease deem that Allah will not bring to light their secret hates?

And if we would, we could show them unto thee, Muhammad, so that thou shouldst know them surely by their marks, and thou shalt know them by the burden of their talk. And Allah knoweth your deeds.

And verily we shall try you till we know those of you who strive hard for the cause of Allah and the steadfast, until we test your record.

Lo, those who disbelieve and turn from the way of Allah and oppose the messenger after the guidance hath been manifested unto them, they hurt Allah not a jot, and He will make their actions fruitless.

So do not falter and cry out for peace when ye will be the uppermost, and Allah is with you, and he will not grudge the reward of your actions.

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And if ye believe and ward off evil, he will give you your wages, and will not ask of you your worldly wealth.

0: Lo, ye are those who are called to spend in the way of Allah. Yet among you there are some who hoard. And as for him who hoardeth, he hoardeth only from his soul. And Allah is the rich, and ye are the poor. And if ye turn away, he will exchange you for some other folk, and they will not be the likes of you.
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1: Chapter 88, verse 1.

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0: Will ye then dispute with him concerning what he seeth?
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0: And verily he saw him yet another time.
1: عند سدرة المنتهى.
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0: Nigh unto which is the garden of abode.
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0: When that which shroudeth did enshroud the lot tree.
1: ما زاغ البصر وما طغى.
0: The eye turned not aside, nor yet was over bold.

0: Have ye thought upon Allah and Al-Uzza?
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0: And Manat, the third, the other.

0: Are yours the males and his the females?
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0: That indeed were an unfair division.

They are but names which ye have named, ye and your fathers, for which Allah hath revealed no warrant. They follow but a guess, and that which they themselves desire. And now the guidance from their Lord hath come unto them.

0: Or shall man have what he coveteth?
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0: But unto Allah belongeth the afterlife and the former.

And how many angels are in the heavens, whose intercession availeth naught, save after Allah giveth leave to whom he chooseth and accepteth.

And unto Allah belongeth whatsoever is in the heavens and whatsoever is in the earth, that he may reward those who do evil with that which they have done, and reward those who do good with goodness.

0: Those who avoid enormities of sin and abominations, save the unwilled offenses, for them, lo, thy Lord is of vast mercy. He is best aware of you from the time when he created you from the earth, and when ye were hidden in the bellies of your mothers. Therefore ascribe not purity unto yourselves. He is best aware of him who wardeth off evil.
1: أفرأيت الذي تولى
0: Didst thou, O Muhammad, observe him who turned away?
1: وأعطى قليلا وأكدى
0: And gave a little, then was grudging.

0: Or hath he not had news of what is in the books of Moses?
1: وإبراهيم الذي وفى
0: And Abraham, who paid his debt.
1: ألا تزر وازرة وزر أخرى
0: That no laden one shall bear another's load.

0: and that man hath only that for which he maketh effort.
1: وَأَنَّ سَعْيَهُ سَوْفَ يُرَى
0: And that his effort will be seen.

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And Al-Mutafika he destroyed. So that there covered them that which did cover.

0: while ye amuse yourselves. Rather, prostrate yourselves before Allah and serve Him.
1: Chapter 63, verse 1.

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And Allah knoweth that thou art indeed his messenger, and Allah beareth witness that the hypocrites are speaking falsely.

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Verily, evil is that which they are wont to do.

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They are as though they were blocks of wood in striped cloaks. They deem every shout to be against them. They are the enemy. So beware of them. Allah confound them. How they are perverted.

And when it is said unto them, Come, the messenger of Allah will ask forgiveness for you, they avert their faces, and thou seest them turning away, disdainful.

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Lo, Allah guideth not the evil living folk.

They it is who say, spend not on behalf of those who dwell with Allah's messenger, that they may disperse and go away from you, when Allah's are the treasures of the heavens and the earth, but the hypocrites comprehend not.

They say, surely if we return to Al-Madinah, the mightier will soon drive out the weaker, when might belongeth to Allah and to His messenger and the believers, but the hypocrites know not.

ye who believe, let not your wealth nor your children distract you from remembrance of Allah. Those who do so, they are the losers.

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And he saith, My Lord, if only thou wouldst reprieve me for a little while, then I would give alms and be among the righteous.

0: But Allah reprieveth no soul when its term cometh, and Allah is aware of what ye do.
1: Chapter 13, verse 1.

Alif Lam Mim Ra. These are verses of the scripture. That which is revealed unto thee from thy Lord is the truth, but most of mankind believe not.

Allah it is who raised up the heavens without visible supports, then mounted the throne and compelled the sun and the moon to be of service. Each runneth unto an appointed term. He ordereth the course. He detaileth the revelations, that haply ye may be certain of the meeting with your Lord.

And he it is who spread out the earth and placed therein firm hills and flowing streams. And of all fruits he placed therein two spouses, male and female. He covereth the night with the day. Lo, herein verily are portents for people who take thought.

And in the earth are neighboring tracts, vineyards and plowed lands, and date palms, like and unlike, which are watered with one water. And we have made some of them to excel others in fruit. Lo, herein verily are portents for people who have sense.

And if thou wonderest, then wondrous is their saying. When we are dust, are we then forsooth to be raised in a new creation? Such are they who disbelieve in their Lord. Such have carcans on their necks. Such are rightful owners of the fire. They will abide therein.

And they bid thee hasten on the evil rather than the good, when exemplary punishments have indeed occurred before them. But lo, thy Lord is rich in pardon for mankind despite their wrong, and lo, thy Lord is strong in punishment.

Those who disbelieve say, if only some portent were sent down upon him from his Lord. Thou art a warner only, and for every folk is a guide.

Allah knoweth that which every female beareth, and that which the wombs absorb, and that which they grow, and everything with him is measured.

Alike of you is he who hideth the saying, and he who noiseth it abroad, he who lurketh in the night, and he who goeth freely in the daytime.

For him are angels ranged before him and behind him, who guard him by Allah's command. Lo, Allah changeth not the condition of a folk until they first change that which is in their hearts. And if Allah willeth misfortune for a folk, there is none that can repel it, nor have they a defender beside him.

He it is who showeth you the lightning, a fear and a hope, and raiseth the heavy clouds.

The thunder hymneth his praise, and so do the angels for awe of him. He launcheth the thunderbolts, and smiteth with them whom he will, while they dispute in doubt concerning Allah, and he is mighty in wrath.

Unto him is the real prayer. Those unto whom they pray beside Allah respond to them not at all, save as is the response to one who stretcheth forth his hands towards water, asking that it may come unto his mouth, and it will never reach it. The prayer of disbelievers goeth far astray.

And unto Allah falleth prostrate whosoever is in the heavens and the earth, willingly or unwillingly, as do their shadows in the morning and the evening hours.

Say, O Muhammad, who is Lord of the heavens and the earth? Say, Allah. Say, take ye then others beside him for protectors, which even for themselves have neither benefit nor hurt. Say, is the blind man equal to the seer, or is darkness equal to light? Or assign they unto Allah partners, who created the like of his creation, so that the creation which they made and his creation seemed alike to them? Say, Allah is the creator of all things, and he is the One, the Almighty.

He sendeth down water from the sky, so that valleys flow according to their measure. And the flood beareth on its surface swelling foam, from that which they smelt in the fire, in order to make ornaments and tools riseth a foam like unto it. Thus Allah coineth the similitude of the true and the false. Then as for the foam, it passeth away as scum upon the banks, while as for that which is of use to mankind, it remaineth in the earth. Thus Allah coineth the similitudes.

For those who answered Allah's call is bliss. And for those who answered not his call, if they had all that is in the earth and therewith the like thereof, they would prefer it as ransom. Such will have a woeful reckoning, and their habitation will be hell, a dire abode.

is he who knoweth that what is revealed unto thee from thy Lord is the truth, like him who is blind, that only men of understanding heed.

such as persevere in seeking their Lord's countenance, and are regular in prayer, and spend of that which we bestow upon them secretly and openly, and overcome evil with good, theirs will be the sequel of the heavenly home.

gardens of Eden, which they enter along with all who do right of their fathers and their helpmates and their seed. The angels enter unto them from every gate.

saying, "Peace be unto you, because ye persevered." Ah, passing sweet will be the sequel of the heavenly home.

And those who break the covenant of Allah after ratifying it, and sever that which Allah hath commanded, should be joined, and make mischief in the earth. Theirs is the curse, and theirs the ill abode.

Allah enlargeth livelihood for whom he will, and straighteneth it for whom he will. And they rejoice in the life of the world, whereas the life of the world is but brief comfort as compared with the hereafter.

Those who disbelieve say, if only a portent were sent down upon him from his Lord. Say, lo, Allah sendeth whom he will astray, and guideth unto himself all who turn unto him.

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Verily, in the remembrance of Allah do hearts find rest.

Thus we send thee, O Muhammad, unto a nation before whom other nations have passed away, that thou mayest recite unto them that which we have inspired in thee, while they are disbelievers in the Beneficent. Say, He is my Lord, there is no God save Him. In Him do I put my trust, and unto Him is my recourse.

Had it been possible for a lecture to cause the mountains to move, or the earth to be torn asunder, or the dead to speak, this Quran would have done so. Nay, but Allah's is the whole command. Do not those who believe know that had Allah willed, He could have guided all mankind? As for those who disbelieve, disaster ceaseth not to strike them because of what they do, or it dwelleth near their home until the threat of Allah come to pass. Lo, Allah faileth not to keep the tryst.

is he who is aware of the deserts of every soul, as he who is aware of nothing. Yet they ascribe unto Allah partners. Say, name them. Is it that ye would inform him of something which he knoweth not in the earth? Or is it but a way of speaking? Nay, but their contrivance is made seeming fair for those who disbelieve, and they are kept from the right road. He whom Allah sendeth astray, for him there is no guide.

For them is torment in the life of the world, and verily the doom of the hereafter is more painful, and they have no defender from Allah.

a similitude of the garden which is promised unto those who keep their duty to Allah. Underneath it rivers flow, its food is everlasting, and its shade. This is the reward of those who keep their duty, while the reward of disbelievers is the fire.

Those unto whom we gave the scripture rejoice in that which is revealed unto thee. And of the clans there are who deny some of it. Say, I am commanded only that I serve Allah, and ascribe unto him no partner, unto him

Thus have we revealed it, a decisive utterance in Arabic. And if thou shouldst follow their desires after that which hath come unto thee of knowledge, then truly wouldst thou have from Allah no protecting friend nor defender.

0: لكل أجل كتاب.
1: And verily we sent messengers to mankind before thee, and we appointed for them wives and offspring. And it was not given to any messenger that he should bring a portent, save by Allah's leave. For everything there is a time prescribed.

Allah effaceth what he will, and establisheth what he will, and with him is source of ordinance.

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Thine is but conveyance of the message, ours the reckoning.

See they not how we visit the land, reducing it of its outlying parts? When Allah doometh, there is none that can postpone his doom, and he is swift at reckoning.

Those who were before them plotted, but all plotting is Allah's. He knoweth that which each soul earneth. The disbelievers will come to know for whom will be the sequel of the heavenly home.

0: They who disbelieve say, Thou art no messenger of Allah. Say, Allah, and whosoever hath true knowledge of the scripture, is sufficient witness between me and you.
1: Chapter 19, verse 1.

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0: The sects among them differ, but woe unto the disbelievers from the meeting of an awful day.
1: أسمع

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It may be that in prayer unto my Lord I shall not be unblessed.

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Each of them we made a prophet.

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Lo, he was a keeper of his promise, and he was a messenger of Allah, the prophet.

These are they unto whom Allah showed favor from among the prophets of the seed of Adam and of those whom we carried in the ship with Noah, and of the seed of Abraham and Israel, and from among those whom we guided and chose. When the revelations of the Beneficent were recited unto them, they fell down, adoring and weeping.

Now there hath succeeded them a later generation, who have ruined worship and have followed lusts. But they will meet deception.

We angels come not down save by commandment of thy Lord. Unto him belongeth all that is before us and all that is behind us, and all that is between those two, and thy Lord was never forgetful.

Lord of the heavens and the earth and all that is between them. Therefore worship thou him, and be thou steadfast in his service. Knowest thou one that can be named along with him?

Then we shall rescue those who kept from evil and leave the evildoers crouching there.

And when our clear revelations are recited unto them, those who disbelieve say unto those who believe, which of the two parties, yours or ours, is better in position and more imposing as an army?

How many a generation have we destroyed before them, who were more imposing in respect of gear and outward seeming?

Say, as for him who is in error, the beneficent will verily prolong his span of life, until when they behold that which they were promised, whether it be punishment in the world or the hour of doom, they will know who is worse in position and who is weaker as an army.

Allah increaseth in right guidance those who walk aright, and the good deeds which endure are better in thy Lord's sight for reward, and better for resort.

Hast thou seen him who disbelieveth in our revelations and saith, Assuredly I shall be given wealth and children?

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That ye ascribe unto the Beneficent a son.

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1: Chapter 95, verse 1.

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0: So who henceforth will give the lie to thee about the judgment?
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0: Is not Allah the most conclusive of all judges?
2: Chapter 34, verse 1.

Praise be to Allah, unto whom belongeth whatsoever is in the heavens and whatsoever is in the earth. His is the praise in the hereafter, and He is the wise, the aware.

He knoweth that which goeth down into the earth, and that which cometh forth from it, and that which descendeth from the heaven, and that which ascendeth into it. He is the merciful, the forgiving.

Those who disbelieve say the hour will never come unto us. Say, nay, by my Lord, but it is coming unto you surely. He is the knower of the unseen. Not an atom's weight, or less than that, or greater, escapeth him in the heavens or in the earth, but it is in a clear record.

Those who have been given knowledge, see that what is revealed unto thee from thy Lord is the truth, and leadeth unto the path of the mighty, the owner of praise.

Those who disbelieve say, shall we show you a man who will tell you that when ye have become dispersed in dust, with most complete dispersal, still even then ye will be created anew?

Hath he invented a lie concerning Allah? Or is there in him a madness? Nay, but those who disbelieve in the hereafter are in torment and far error.

Have they not observed what is before them and what is behind them of the sky and the earth? If we will, we can make the earth swallow them, or cause obliteration from the sky to fall on them. Lo, herein surely is a portent for every slave who turneth to Allah repentant.

0: And assuredly we gave David grace from us, saying, O ye hills and birds, echo his psalms of praise. And we made the iron supple unto him.
1: أَنِعْمَلْ سَابِغَاتٍ

saying, Make thou long coats of mail, and measure the links thereof, and do ye right. Lo, I am seer of what ye do.

And unto Solomon we gave the wind, whereof the morning course was a month's journey, and the evening course a month's journey. And we caused the fount of copper to gush forth for him. And we gave him certain of the jinn, who worked before him by permission of his Lord. And such of them as deviated from our command, them we caused to taste the punishment of flaming fire.

They made for him what he willed, synagogues and statues, basins like wells and boilers built into the ground. Give thanks, O house of David. Few of my bondmen are thankful.

And when we decreed death for him, nothing showed his death to them, save a creeping creature of the earth, which gnawed away his staff. And when he fell, the jinn saw clearly how, if they had known the unseen, they would not have continued in despised toil.

There was indeed a sign for Sheba in their dwelling place, two gardens on the right hand and the left, as who should say, Eat of the provision of your Lord, and render thanks to him, a fair land and an indulgent Lord.

But they were froward, so we sent on them the flood of Arim, and in exchange for their two gardens, gave them two gardens bearing bitter fruit, the tamarisk, and here and there a lote tree.

And we set between them and the towns which we had blessed, towns easy to be seen. And we made the stage between them easy, saying, Travel in them safely, both by night and day.

But they said, "Our Lord, make the stage between our journeys longer." And they wronged themselves, therefore we made them bywords in the land, and scattered them abroad, a total scattering. Lo, herein verily are portents for each steadfast, grateful heart.

And Satan indeed found his calculation true concerning them, for they follow him, all save a group of true believers.

And he had no warrant whatsoever against them, save that we should know him who believeth in the hereafter from him who is in doubt thereof. And thy Lord, O Muhammad, taketh note of all things.

Say, O Muhammad, call upon those whom ye set up beside Allah. They possess not an atom's weight, either in the heavens or the earth, nor have they any share in either, nor hath he an auxiliary among them.

No intercession availeth with him, save for him whom he permitteth. Yet, when fear is banished from their hearts, they say, What was it that your Lord said? They say, The truth, and he is the sublime, the great.

Say, who giveth you provision from the sky and the earth? Say, Allah. Lo, we or you assuredly are rightly guided or in error manifest.

Say, show me those whom ye have joined unto him as partners. Nay, ye dare not, for he is Allah, the mighty, the wise.

And we have not sent thee, O Muhammad, save as a bringer of good tidings and a warner unto all mankind. But most of mankind know not.

And those who disbelieve say, we believe not in this Quran, nor in that which was before it. But oh, if thou couldst see, when the wrongdoers are brought up before their Lord, how they cast the blame one to another, how those who were despised in the earth say unto those who were proud, but for you we should have been believers.

But those who were proud say unto those who were despised, Did we drive you away from the guidance after it had come unto you? Nay, but ye were guilty.

Those who were despised say unto those who were proud, Nay, but it was your scheming night and day when ye commanded us to disbelieve in Allah and set up rivals unto him. And they are filled with remorse when they behold the doom. And we place carcans on the necks of those who disbelieved. Are they requited aught save what they did

And we sent not unto any township a warner, but its pampered ones declared, Lo, we are disbelievers in that which ye bring unto us.

Say, O Muhammad, lo, my Lord enlargeth the provision for whom he will, and narroweth it for whom he will, and most of mankind know not.

And it is not your wealth nor your children that will bring you near unto us. But he who believeth and doth good, he draweth near. As for such, theirs will be twofold reward for what they did, and they will dwell secure in lofty halls.

Say, lo, my lord enlargeth the provision for whom he will of his bondmen, and narroweth it for him. And whatsoever ye spend for good, he replaceth it. And he is the best of providers.

They will say, "Be thou glorified. Thou art our protector from them." Nay, but they worshipped the jinn. Most of them were believers in them.

That day ye will possess no use nor hurt one for another. And we shall say unto those who did wrong, taste the doom of the fire, which ye used to deny.

And if our revelations are recited unto them in plain terms, they say, this is naught else than a man who would turn you away from what your fathers used to worship. And they say, this is naught else than an invented lie. Those who disbelieve say of the truth when it reacheth them, this is naught else than mere magic.

Those before them denied, and these have not attained a tithe of that which we bestowed on them of old. Yet they denied my messengers. How intense then was my abhorrence of them.

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There is no madness in your comrade. He is naught else than a warner unto you in face of a terrific doom.

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He is witness over all things.

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Lo, he is hearer nigh.

0: And a gulf is set between them and that which they desire, as was done for people of their kind of old. Lo, they were in hopeless doubt.
1: Chapter 18, verse 1.

0: He frowned and turned away. Because the blind man came unto him.
1: وما يدريك لعله يزكى.
0: What could inform thee but that he might grow in grace?
1: أو يذكر فتنفعه الذكرى.
0: Or take heed, and so the reminder might avail him.
1: أما من استغنى.
0: As for him who thinketh himself independent.
1: فأنت له تصدى.
0: Unto him thou payest regard.
1: وما عليك ألا يزكى.
0: Yet it is not thy concern if he grow not in grace.
1: وأما من جاءك يسعى.
0: But as for him who cometh unto thee with earnest purpose.
1: وهو يخشى.
0: And hath fear.
1: فأنت عنه تلهى.
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1: ثم السبيل يسره.
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1: وجوه يومئذ مسفرة.
0: On that day, faces will be bright as dawn.
1: ضاحكة مستبشرة.
0: Laughing, rejoicing at good news.

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0: Those are the disbelievers, the wicked.
2: Chapter 23, verse 1.

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So blessed be Allah, the best of creators.

Then we produce for you therewith gardens of date palms and grapes, wherein is much fruit for you, and whereof ye eat.

And lo, in the cattle there is verily a lesson for you. We give you to drink of that which is in their bellies. And many uses have ye in them, and of them do ye eat.

And we verily sent Noah unto his folk, and he said, O my people, serve Allah. Ye have no other God save him. Will ye not ward off evil?

But the chieftains of his folk who disbelieved said, "This is only a mortal like you who would make himself superior to you. Had Allah willed, he surely could have sent down angels. We heard not of this in the case of our fathers of old."

Then we inspired in him, saying, Make the ship under our eyes and our inspiration. Then, when our command cometh and the oven gusheth water, introduce therein of every kind two spouses, and thy household, save him thereof against whom the word hath already gone forth. And plead not with me on behalf of those who have done wrong. Lo, they will be drowned.

And when thou art on board the ship, thou and whoso is with thee, then say, Praise be to Allah who hath saved us from the wrongdoing folk.

And we sent among them a messenger of their own, saying, Serve Allah. Ye have no other God save him. Will ye not ward off evil?

and the chieftains of his folk who disbelieved and denied the meeting of the hereafter, and whom we had made soft in the life of the world, said, This is only a mortal like you, who eateth of that whereof ye eat, and drinketh of that ye drink.

So the awful cry overtook them rightfully, and we made them like as wreckage that a torrent hurleth, a far removal for wrongdoing folk.

Then we sent our messengers one after another. 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So we caused them to follow one another to disaster, and we made them bywords, a far removal for folk who believe not.

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0: My revelations were recited unto you, but ye used to turn back on your heels.
1: Mustaqim.

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Nay, we have brought them their reminder, but from their reminder they now turn away.

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Though we had mercy on them and relieved them of the harm afflicting them, they still would wander blindly on in their contumacy.

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Lo, this is naught but fables of the men of old.

Say, in whose hand is the dominion over all things, and he protecteth, while against him there is no protection, if ye have knowledge.

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Else would each god have assuredly championed that which he created, and some of them would assuredly have overcome others. Glorified be Allah above all that they allege.

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But nay, it is but a word that he speaketh, and behind him is a barrier, until the day when they are raised.

Lo, there was a party of my slaves who said, Our Lord, we believe, therefore forgive us, and have mercy on us. For thou art best of all who show mercy.

He who crieth unto any other God along with Allah hath no proof thereof. His reckoning is only with his Lord. Lo, disbelievers will not be successful.

0: And, O Muhammad, say, My Lord, forgive and have mercy, for thou art best of all who show mercy.
1: Chapter 17, verse 1.
2: بسم الله الرحمن الرحيم.

Glorified be he who carried his servant by night from the inviolable place of worship to the far distant place of worship, the neighborhood whereof we have blessed, that we might show him of our tokens. Lo, he, only he, is the hearer, the seer.

We gave unto Moses the scripture, and we appointed it a guidance for the children of Israel, saying, Choose no guardian beside me.

And we decreed for the children of Israel in the scripture, ye verily will work corruption in the earth twice, and ye will become great tyrants.

0: وكان وعدا مفعولا.
1: So when the time for the first of the two came, we roused against you slaves of ours, of great might, who ravaged your country, and it was a threat performed.

Then we gave you once again your turn against them, and we aided you with wealth and children and made you more in soldiery.

saying, If ye do good for your own souls, and if ye do evil, it is for them in like manner. So when the time for the second of the judgments came, we roused against you others of our slaves to ravage you, and to enter the temple even as they entered it the first time, and to lay waste all that they conquered with an utter wasting.

It may be that your Lord will have mercy on you, but if ye repeat the crime, we shall repeat the punishment. And we have appointed hell a dungeon for the disbelievers.

Lo, this Quran guideth unto that which is straightest, and giveth tidings unto the believers who do good works, that theirs will be a great reward.

And we appoint the night and the day two portents. Then we make dark the portent of the night, and we make the portent of the day sight-giving, that ye may seek bounty from your Lord, and that ye may know the computation of the years, and the reckoning, and everything have we expounded with a clear expounding.

And every man's augury have we fastened to his own neck, and we shall bring forth for him on the day of resurrection a book which he will find wide open.

Whosoever goeth right, it is only for the good of his own soul that he goeth right. And whosoever erreth, erreth only to its hurt. No laden soul can bear another's load. We never punish until we have sent a messenger.

And when we would destroy a township, we send commandment to its folk who live at ease, and afterward they commit abomination therein. And so the word of doom hath effect for it, and we annihilate it with complete annihilation.

How many generations have we destroyed since Noah? And Allah sufficeth as knower and beholder of the sins of his slaves.

Whoso desireth that life which hasteneth away, we hasten for him therein that we will for whom we please. And afterward we have appointed for him hell. He will endure the heat thereof, condemned, rejected.

And whoso desireth the hereafter, and striveth for it with the effort necessary, being a believer, for such their effort findeth favor with their Lord.

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And the bounty of thy Lord can never be walled up.

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Lo, he was ever knower, seer of his slaves.

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Lo, he will be helped.

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Lo, of the covenant it will be asked.

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And set not up with Allah any other god, lest thou be cast into hell, reproved, abandoned.

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Lo, verily ye speak an awful word.

We verily have displayed our warnings in this Quran, that they may take heed, but it increaseth them in naught save aversion.

Say, O Muhammad, to the disbelievers, if there were other gods along with him, as they say, then had they sought a way against the Lord of the throne.

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And there is not a thing but himeth his praise. But ye understand not their praise. Lo, he is ever clement, forgiving.

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And when thou makest mention of thy Lord alone in the Quran, they turn their backs in aversion.

We are best aware of what they wish to hear when they give ear to thee, and when they take secret counsel, when the evildoers say, ye follow but a man bewitched.

See what similitudes they coin for thee, and thus are all astray and cannot find a road.

or some created thing that is yet greater in your thoughts. 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Say, he who created you at the first. Then will they shake their heads at thee, and say, when will it be? Say, it will perhaps be soon.

Tell my bondman to speak that which is kindlier. Lo, the devil soweth discord among them. Lo, the devil is for man an open foe.

Your Lord is best aware of you. 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We have not sent thee, O Muhammad, as a warden over them.

And thy Lord is best aware of all who are in the heavens and the earth. And we preferred some of the prophets above others. And unto David we gave the Psalms.

Say, cry unto those saints and angels whom ye assume to be gods beside him. Yet they have no power to rid you of misfortune, nor to change.

Those unto whom they cry, seek the way of approach to their Lord. Which of them shall be the nearest? They hope for his mercy, and they fear for his doom. Lo, the doom of thy Lord is to be shunned.

There is not a township, but we shall destroy it ere the day of resurrection, or punish it with dire punishment. That is set forth in the book of our decrees.

Naught hindereth us from sending portents, save that the folk of old denied them. And we gave Thamud, the she-camel, a clear portent, but they did wrong in respect of her. We send not portents, save to warn.

0: And it was a warning when we told thee, Lo, thy Lord encompasseth mankind, and we appointed the vision which we showed thee as an ordeal for mankind. And likewise the accursed tree in the Quran. We warn them, but it increaseth them in naught save gross impiety.
1: وَإِذْ

And when we said unto the angels, Fall down prostrate before Adam, and they fell prostrate, all save Iblis, he said, Shall I fall prostrate before that which thou hast created of clay?

and excite any of them whom thou canst with thy voice, and urge thy horse and foot against them, and be a partner in their wealth and children, and promise them. Satan promiseth them only to deceive.

Lo, my faithful bondmen, over them thou hast no power, and thy Lord sufficeth as their guardian.

O mankind, your Lord is he who driveth for you the ship upon the sea, that ye may seek of his bounty. Lo, he was ever merciful toward you.

And when harm toucheth you upon the sea, all unto whom ye cry for succor fail, save him alone. But when he bringeth you safe to land, ye turn away, for man was ever thankless.

Feel ye then secure that he will not cause a slope of the land to engulf you, or send a sandstorm upon you, and then ye will find that ye have no protector.

Or feel ye secure that he will not return you to that plight a second time, and send against you a hurricane of wind, and drown you for your thanklessness? And then ye will not find therein that ye have any avenger against us.

Verily, we have honored the children of Adam. We carry them on the land and the sea, and have made provision of good things for them, and have preferred them above many of those whom we created with a marked preferment.

On the day when we shall summon all men with their record, whoso is given his book in his right hand, such will read their book, and they will not be wronged a shred.

And they indeed strove hard to beguile thee, Muhammad, away from that wherewith we have inspired thee, that thou shouldst invent other than it against us, and then would they have accepted thee as a friend.

Then had we made thee taste a double punishment of living and a double punishment of dying. Then hadst thou found no helper against us.

And they indeed wished to scare thee from the land, that they might drive thee forth from thence. And then they would have stayed there but a little after thee.

Such was our method in the case of those whom we sent before thee to mankind. And thou wilt not find for our method aught of power to change.

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Lo, the recital of the Quran at dawn is ever witnessed.

and some part of the night awake for it, a largesse for thee. It may be that thy Lord will raise thee to a praised estate.

and say, My Lord, cause me to come in with a firm incoming, and to go out with a firm outgoing, and give me from thy presence a sustaining power.

and say, Truth hath come, and falsehood hath vanished away. Lo, falsehood is ever bound to vanish.

and we reveal of the Quran that which is a healing and a mercy for believers, though it increase the evildoers in naught save ruin.

And when we make life pleasant unto man, he turneth away and is averse. And when ill toucheth him, he is in despair.

Say, each one doth according to his rule of conduct, and thy Lord is best aware of him whose way is right.

They will ask thee concerning the Spirit. Say, the Spirit is by command of my Lord, and of knowledge ye have been vouchsafed but little.

And if we willed, we could withdraw that which we have revealed unto thee, then wouldst thou find no guardian for thee against us in respect thereof.

Say, verily, though mankind and the jinn should assemble to produce the like of this Quran, they could not produce the like thereof, though they were helpers one of another.

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And even then we will put no faith in thine ascension, till thou bring down for us a book that we can read. Say, O Muhammad, my Lord be glorified, I am naught save a mortal messenger.

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Say, O Muhammad, my Lord be glorified, I am naught save a mortal messenger.

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Lo, he is Noah, seer of his slaves.

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While as for him whom he sendeth astray, for them thou wilt find no protecting friends beside him. And we shall assemble them on the day of resurrection, on their faces blind, dumb, and deaf. Their habitation will be hell. Whenever it abateth, we increase the flame for them.

That is their reward, because they disbelieved our revelations, and said, When we are bones and fragments, shall we forsooth be raised up as a new creation?

Have they not seen that Allah, who created the heavens and the earth, is able to create the like of them, and hath appointed for them an end, whereof there is no doubt? But the wrongdoers refuse aught save disbelief.

Say unto them, if ye possessed the treasures of the mercy of my Lord, ye would surely hold them back for fear of spending, for man was ever grudging.

And verily we gave unto Moses 9 tokens, clear proofs of Allah's sovereignty. Do but ask the children of Israel how he came unto them. Then Pharaoh said unto him, Lo, I deem thee one bewitched, O Moses.

He said, In truth thou knowest that none sent down these portents, save the Lord of the heavens and the earth, as proofs. And lo, for my part, I deem thee lost, O Pharaoh.

And we said unto the children of Israel after him, Dwell in the land. But when the promise of the hereafter cometh to pass, we shall bring you as a crowd gathered out of various nations.

With truth have we sent it down, and with truth hath it descended. And we have sent thee as naught else save a bearer of good tidings and a warner.

And it is a Quran that we have divided, that thou mayest recite it unto mankind at intervals. And we have revealed it by successive revelation.

Say, believe therein, or believe not. Lo, those who were given knowledge before it, when it is read unto them, fall down prostrate on their faces, adoring.

Say unto mankind, cry unto Allah, or cry unto the Beneficent. Unto whichsoever ye cry, it is the same. His are the most beautiful names. And thou, Muhammad, be not loud-voiced in thy worship, nor yet silent therein, but follow a way between.

0: and say, Praise be to Allah, who hath not taken unto himself a son, and who hath no partner in the sovereignty, nor hath he any protecting friend through dependence, and magnify him with all magnificence.
1: Chapter 39, verse 1.

Surely, pure religion is for Allah only. And those who choose protecting friends beside him say, we worship them only that they may bring us near unto Allah. Lo, Allah will judge between them concerning that wherein they differ. Lo, Allah guideth not him who is a liar, an ingrate.

If Allah had willed to choose a son, he could have chosen what he would of that which he had created. Be he glorified. He is Allah, the One, the Absolute.

He hath created the heavens and the earth with truth. He maketh night to succeed day, and he maketh day to succeed night. And he constraineth the sun and the moon to give service, each running on for an appointed term. Is not he the mighty, the forgiver?

He created you from one being. Then from that being he made its mate. And he hath provided for you of cattle 8 kinds. He created you in the wombs of your mothers, creation after creation, in a threefold gloom. Such is Allah, your Lord. His is the sovereignty. There is no God save him. How then are ye turned away?

If ye are thankless, yet Allah is independent of you, though he is not pleased with thanklessness for his bondmen. And if ye are thankful, he is pleased therewith for you. No laden soul will bear another's load. Then unto your Lord is your return, and he will tell you what ye used to do. Lo, he knoweth what is in the breasts of men.

And when some hurt toucheth man, he crieth unto his Lord, turning unto him repentant. Then, when he granteth him a boon from him, he forgetteth that for which he cried unto him before, and setteth up rivals to Allah, that he may beguile men from his way. Say, O Muhammad, unto such a one, take pleasure in thy disbelief a while. Lo, thou art of the owners of the fire.

is he who peereth adoration in the watches of the night, prostrate and standing, bewaring of the hereafter, and hoping for the mercy of his Lord, to be accounted equal with a disbeliever? Say unto them, O Muhammad, are those who know equal with those who know not? But only men of understanding will pay heed.

Say, O Allah's bondmen who believe, observe your duty to your Lord. For those who do good in this world, there is good. And Allah's earth is spacious. Verily, the steadfast will be paid their wages without stint.

Then worship what ye will beside him. Say, the losers will be those who lose themselves and their housefolk on the day of resurrection. Ah, that will be the manifest loss.

They have an awning of fire above them, and beneath them a dais of fire. With this doth Allah appall his bondmen. O my bondmen, therefore fear me.

And those who put away false gods, lest they should worship them and turn to Allah in repentance, for them there are glad tidings. Therefore give good tidings, O Muhammad, to my bondmen.

But those who keep their duty to their Lord, for them are lofty halls with lofty halls above them, built for them, beneath which rivers flow. It is a promise of Allah. Allah faileth not his promise.

Hast thou not seen how Allah hath sent down water from the sky and hath caused it to penetrate the earth as water springs, and afterward thereby produceth crops of diverse hues, and afterward they wither, and thou seest them turn yellow, then he maketh them chaff. Lo, herein

is he whose bosom Allah hath expanded for the surrender unto him, so that he followeth a light from his Lord, as he who disbelieveth? Then woe unto those whose hearts are hardened against remembrance of Allah. Such are in plain error.

Allah hath now revealed the fairest of statements, a scripture consistent, wherein promises of reward are paired with threats of punishment, whereat doth creep the flesh of those who fear their Lord, so that their flesh and their hearts soften at Allah's reminder. Such is Allah's guidance, wherewith He guideth whom He will. And him whom Allah sendeth astray, for him there is no guide.

Is he then who will strike his face against the awful doom upon the day of resurrection as he who doth right? And it will be said unto the wrongdoers, taste what ye used to earn.

And verily, we have coined for mankind in this Quran all kinds of similitudes, that haply they may reflect.

Allah coineth a similitude. A man in relation to whom are several part owners quarreling, and a man belonging wholly to one man. Are the two equal in similitude? Praise be to Allah, but most of them know not.

And who doth greater wrong than he who telleth a lie against Allah, and denieth the truth when it reacheth him? Will not the home of disbelievers be in hell?

Will not Allah defend his slave? Yet they would frighten thee with those beside him. He whom Allah sendeth astray, for him there is no guide.

And he whom Allah guideth, for him there can be no misleader. Is not Allah mighty, able to requite the wrong?

And verily, if thou shouldst ask them, who created the heavens and the earth, they will say, Allah. Say, bethink you then of those ye worship beside Allah. If Allah willed some hurt for me, could they remove from me his hurt? Or if he willed some mercy for me, could they restrain his mercy? Say, Allah is my all. In him do all the trusting put their trust.

Lo, we have revealed unto thee, Muhammad, the scripture for mankind with truth. Then whosoever goeth right, it is for his soul, and whosoever strayeth, strayeth only to its hurt. And thou art not a warder over them.

Allah receiveth men's souls at the time of their death, and that soul which dieth not yet in its sleep. He keepeth that soul for which he hath ordained death, and dismisseth the rest till an appointed term. Lo, herein verily are portents for people who take thought.

Or choose they intercessors other than Allah? Say, what? Even though they have power over nothing and have no intelligence?

Say, unto Allah belongeth all intercession. His is the sovereignty of the heavens and the earth. And afterward unto him ye will be brought back.

And when Allah alone is mentioned, the hearts of those who believe not in the hereafter are repelled. And when those whom they worship beside him are mentioned, behold, they are glad.

Say, O Allah, creator of the heavens and the earth, knower of the invisible and the visible, thou wilt judge between thy slaves concerning that wherein they used to differ.

And though those who do wrong possess all that is in the earth, and therewith as much again, they verily will seek to ransom themselves therewith on the day of resurrection from the awful doom. And there will appear unto them from their Lord that wherewith they never reckoned.

And the evils that they earned will appear unto them, and that whereat they used to scoff will surround them.

Now, when hurt toucheth a man, he crieth unto us. And afterward, when we have granted him a boon from us, he saith, Only by force of knowledge I obtained it. Nay, but it is a test, and most of them know not.

But the evils that they earned smote them. And such of these as do wrong, the evils that they earn will smite them. They cannot escape.

Know they not that Allah enlargeth providence for whom he will, and straighteneth it for whom he will? Lo, herein verily are portents for people who believe.

Say, O my slaves who have been prodigal to their own hurt, despair not of the mercy of Allah, who forgiveth all sins. Lo, he is the forgiving, the merciful.

and follow the better guidance of that which is revealed unto you from your Lord, before the doom cometh on you suddenly, when ye know not.

lest any soul should say, Alas, my grief that I was unmindful of Allah, and I was indeed among the scoffers.

Or should say, if Allah had but guided me, I should have been among the dutiful.

Or should say, when it seeth the doom, oh, that I had but a second chance, that I might be among the righteous.

Now the answer will be, nay, for my revelations came unto thee, but thou didst deny them, and wast scornful, and wast among the disbelievers.

And on the day of resurrection, thou, Muhammad, seest those who lied concerning Allah with their faces blackened. Is not the home of the scorners in hell?

And Allah delivereth those who ward off evil because of their deserts. Evil toucheth them not, nor do they grieve.

And verily it hath been revealed unto thee, as unto those before thee, saying, If thou ascribe a partner to Allah, thy work will fail, and thou indeed wilt be among the losers.

And they esteem not Allah as he hath the right to be esteemed, when the whole earth is his handful on the day of resurrection, and the heavens are rolled in his right hand. Glorified is he, and high exalted from all that they ascribe as partner unto him.

And the trumpet is blown, and all who are in the heavens and the earth swoon away, save him whom Allah willeth. Then it is blown a second time, and behold them standing, waiting.

And the earth shineth with the light of her Lord, and the book is set up, and the prophets and the witnesses are brought, and it is judged between them with truth, and they are not wronged.

And each soul is paid in full for what it did, and he is best aware of what they do.

And those who disbelieve are driven unto hell in troops, till when they reach it, and the gates thereof are opened, and the warders thereof say unto them, Came there not unto you messengers of your own, reciting unto you the revelations of your Lord, and warning you of the meeting of this your day? They say, Yea, verily. But the word of doom for disbelievers is fulfilled.

It is said unto them, enter ye the gates of hell to dwell therein. Thus hapless is the journey's end of the scorners.

And those who keep their duty to their lord are driven unto the garden in troops, till when they reach it, and the gates thereof are opened, and the warders thereof say unto them, Peace be unto you, ye are good, so enter ye the garden of delight to dwell therein.

They say, Praise be to Allah, who hath fulfilled his promise unto us, and hath made us inherit the land, sojourning in the garden where we will. So bounteous is the wage of workers.

0: And thou, O Muhammad, seest the angels thronging round the throne, hymning the praises of their Lord. And they are judged aright. And it is said, Praise be to Allah, the Lord of the worlds.
1: Chapter 22, verse 1.

On the day when ye behold it, every nursing mother will forget her nursling, and every pregnant one will be delivered of her burden. And thou, Muhammad, wilt see mankind as drunken, yet they will not be drunken, but the doom of Allah will be strong upon them.

For him it is decreed that whoso taketh him for friend, he verily will mislead him, and will guide him to the punishment of the flame.

O mankind, if ye are in doubt concerning the resurrection, then lo, we have created you from dust. Then from a drop of seed, then from a clot, then from a little lump of flesh, shapely and shapeless, that we may make it clear for you. And we cause what we will to remain in the wombs for an appointed time. And afterward we bring you forth as infants, then give you growth, that ye attain your full strength. And among you there is he who dieth young, and among you there is he who is brought back to the most abject time of life, so that after knowledge he knoweth naught. And thou, Muhammad, seest the earth barren, but when we send down water thereon, it doth thrill and swell, and put forth every lovely kind of growth.

That is because Allah, He is the truth. Lo, He quickeneth the dead, and lo, He is able to do all things.

turning away in pride to beguile men from the way of Allah. For him in this world is ignominy, and on the day of resurrection we make him taste the doom of burning.

And unto him it will be said, This is for that which thy two hands have sent before, and because Allah is no oppressor of his slave.

And among mankind is he who worshippeth Allah upon a narrow marge, so that if good befalleth him, he is content therewith, but if a trial befalleth him, he falleth away utterly. He loseth both the world and the hereafter. That is the sheer loss.

Lo, Allah causeth those who believe and do good works to enter the gardens underneath which rivers flow. Lo, Allah doth what he intendeth.

Whoso is wont to think through envy that Allah will not give him, Muhammad, victory in the world and the hereafter, and is enraged at the thought of his victory, let him stretch a rope up to the roof of his dwelling, and let him hang himself. Then let him see whether his strategy dispelleth that whereat he rageth.

Lo, those who believe this revelation, and those who are Jews, and the Sabians, and the Christians, and the Magians, and the idolaters, lo, Allah will decide between them on the day of resurrection. Lo, Allah is witness over all things.

Hast thou not seen that unto Allah beareth adoration whosoever is in the heavens and whosoever is in the earth, and the sun and the moon and the stars, and the hills and the trees, and the beasts and many of mankind, while there are many unto whom the doom is justly due? He whom Allah scorneth, there is none to give him honor. Lo, Allah doth what he will.

These twain, the believers and the disbelievers, are two opponents who contend concerning their Lord. But as for those who disbelieve, garments of fire will be cut out for them. Boiling fluid will be poured down on their heads.

Whenever in their anguish they would go forth from thence, they are driven back therein, and it is said unto them, taste the doom of burning.

Lo, Allah will cause those who believe and do good works to enter gardens underneath which rivers flow, wherein they will be allowed armlets of gold and pearls, and their raiment therein will be silk.

Lo, those who disbelieve and bar men from the way of Allah and from the inviolable place of worship, which we have appointed for mankind together, the dwellers therein and the nomad, whosoever seeketh wrongful partiality therein, him we shall cause to taste a painful doom.

And remember when we prepared for Abraham the place of the holy house, saying, Ascribe thou nothing as partner unto me, and purify my house for those who make the round thereof, and those who stand, and those who bow and make prostration.

and proclaim unto mankind the pilgrimage. They will come unto thee on foot and on every lean camel. They will come from every deep ravine.

that they may witness things that are of benefit to them, and mention the name of Allah on appointed days over the beast of cattle that he hath bestowed upon them. Then eat thereof, and feed therewith the poor, unfortunate.

That is the command. And whoso magnifieth the sacred things of Allah, it will be well for him in the sight of his Lord. The cattle are lawful unto you, save that which hath been told you. So shun the filth of idols and shun lying speech.

turning unto Allah only, not ascribing partners unto him. For whoso ascribeth partners unto Allah, it is as if he had fallen from the sky, and the birds had snatched him, or the wind had blown him to a far-off place.

That is the command. And whoso magnifieth the offerings consecrated to Allah, it surely is from devotion of the hearts.

Therein are benefits for you for an appointed term, and afterward they are brought for sacrifice unto the ancient house.

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And your God is one God, therefore surrender unto him. And give good tidings, O Muhammad, to the humble.

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Therein ye have much good. So mention the name of Allah over them when they are drawn up in lines. Then when their flanks fall dead, eat thereof and feed the beggar and the suppliant. Thus have we made them subject unto you, that haply ye may give thanks.

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Thus have we made them subjects unto you, that ye may magnify Allah, that he hath guided you. And give good tidings, O Muhammad, to the good.

0: كفور.
1: Lo, Allah defendeth those who are true. Lo, Allah loveth not each treacherous ingrate.

Those who have been driven from their homes unjustly, only because they said, "Our Lord is Allah." For had it not been for Allah's repelling some men by means of others, cloisters and churches and oratories and mosques wherein the name of Allah is oft mentioned would assuredly have been pulled down. Verily Allah helpeth one who helpeth him. Lo, Allah is strong, almighty.

Those who, if we give them power in the land, establish worship and pay the poor due, and enjoin kindness and forbid iniquity. And Allah's is the sequel of events.

If they deny thee, Muhammad, even so the folk of Noah and the tribes of Ad and Thamud before thee denied our messengers.

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But I indulged the disbelievers a long while, then I seized them, and how terrible was my abhorrence.

How many a township have we destroyed while it was sinful, so that it lieth to this day in ruins, and how many a deserted well and lofty tower.

Have they not travelled in the land, and have they hearts wherewith to feel, and ears wherewith to hear? For indeed it is not the eyes that grow blind, but it is the hearts which are within the bosoms that grow blind.

And they will bid thee hasten on the doom. And Allah faileth not his promise, but lo, a day with Allah is as 1,000 years of what ye reckon.

Never sent we a messenger or a prophet before thee, but when he recited the message, Satan proposed opposition in respect of that which he recited thereof. But Allah abolisheth that which Satan proposeth. Then Allah establisheth his revelations. Allah is knower, wise.

that he may make that which the devil proposeth a temptation for those in whose hearts is a disease, and those whose hearts are hardened. Lo, the evildoers are in open schism.

and that those who have been given knowledge may know that it is the truth from thy Lord, so that they may believe therein, and their hearts may submit humbly unto him. Lo, Allah verily is guiding those who believe unto a right path.

and those who disbelieve will not cease to be in doubt thereof, until the hour come upon them unawares, or there come unto them the doom of a disastrous day.

The sovereignty on that day will be Allah's. He will judge between them. Then those who believed and did good works will be in gardens of delight.

Those who fled their homes for the cause of Allah, and then were slain or died, Allah verily will provide for them a good provision. Lo, Allah, He verily is best of all who make provision.

That is so. And whoso hath retaliated with the like of that which he was made to suffer, and then hath again been wronged, Allah will succor him. Lo, Allah verily is mild, forgiving.

That is because Allah maketh the night to pass into the day, and maketh the day to pass into the night, and because Allah is hearer, seer,

That is because Allah, He is the true, and that whereon they call instead of Him, it is the false. And because Allah, He is the high, the great,

Seest thou not how Allah sendeth down water from the sky, and then the earth becometh green upon the morrow? Lo, Allah is subtile, aware.

And to him belongeth all that is in the heavens and all that is in the earth. Lo, Allah, he verily is the absolute, the owner of praise.

Hast thou not seen how Allah hath made all that is in the earth subservient unto you? And the ship runneth upon the sea by his command, and he holdeth back the heavens from falling on the earth, unless by his leave. Lo, Allah is for mankind full of pity, merciful.

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Lo, man is verily an ingrate.

Unto each nation have we given sacred rites, which they are to perform. So let them not dispute with thee of the matter, but summon thou unto thy Lord. Lo, thou indeed followest right guidance.

Hast thou not known that Allah knoweth all that is in the heaven and the earth? Lo, it is in a record. Lo, that is easy for Allah.

And they worship instead of Allah that for which no warrant hath been revealed unto them, and that whereof they have no knowledge. For evildoers there is no helper.

And when our revelations are recited unto them, thou knowest the denial in the faces of those who disbelieve. They all but attack those who recite our revelations unto them. Say, shall I proclaim unto you worse than that? The fire. Allah hath promised it for those who disbelieve. A hapless journey's end.

O mankind, a similitude is coined, so pay ye heed to it. Lo, those on whom ye call beside Allah will never create a fly, though they combine together for the purpose. And if the fly took something from them, they could not rescue it from him. So weak are both the seeker and the sought.

O ye who believe, bow down and prostrate yourselves, and worship your Lord, and do good that haply ye may prosper.

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He hath chosen you and hath not laid upon you in religion any hardship. The faith of your father Abraham is yours. He hath named you Muslims of old time, and in this scripture, that the messenger may be a witness against you, and that ye may be witnesses against mankind.

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a thing whereof they have no knowledge, nor had their fathers. Dreadful is the word that cometh out of their mouths. They speak naught but a lie.

Yet it may be, if they believe not in this statement, that thou, Muhammad, wilt torment thy soul with grief over their footsteps.

Lo, we have placed all that is in the earth as an ornament thereof, that we may try them which of them is best in conduct.

When the young men fled for refuge to the cave and said, Our Lord, give us mercy from thy presence, and shape for us right conduct in our plight.

0: And afterward we raised them up that we might know which of the two parties would best calculate the time that they had tarried.
1: نحن نقص عليك نبأ

And we made firm their hearts when they stood forth and said, Our Lord is the Lord of the heavens and the earth. We cry unto no God beside him, for then should we utter an enormity.

0: These our people have chosen other gods beside him, though they bring no clear warrant vouchsafed to them. And who doth greater wrong than he who inventeth a lie concerning Allah?
1: وَإِذْ

And when ye withdraw from them, and that which they worship except Allah, then seek refuge in the cave. Your Lord will spread for you of his mercy, and will prepare for you a pillow in your plight.

And thou mightest have seen the sun, when it rose, move away from their cave to the right, and when it set, go past them on the left, and they were in the cleft thereof. That was one of the portents of Allah. He whom Allah guideth, he indeed is led aright, and he whom he sendeth astray, for him thou wilt not find a guiding friend.

And thou wouldst have deemed them waking, though they were asleep. And we caused them to turn over to the right and the left, and their dog stretching out his paws on the threshold. If thou hadst observed them closely, thou hadst assuredly turned away from them in flight, and hadst been filled with awe of them.

And in like manner we awakened them, that they might question one another. A speaker from among them said, How long have ye tarried? They said, We have tarried a day, or some part of a day. Others said, Your Lord best knoweth what ye have tarried. Now send one of you with this your silver coin unto the city, and let him see what food is purest there, and bring you a supply thereof. Let him be courteous, and let no man know of you.

And in like manner we disclosed them to the people of the city, that they might know that the promise of Allah is true, and that as for the hour there is no doubt concerning it. When the people of the city disputed of their case among themselves, they said, Build over them a building. Their Lord knoweth best concerning them. Those who won their point said, We verily shall build a place of worship over them.

Some will say they were three, their dog the fourth. And some say five, their dog the sixth, guessing at random. And some say seven, and their dog the eighth. Say, O Muhammad, my Lord is best aware of their number. None knoweth them save a few, so contend not concerning them except with an outward contending, and ask not any of them to pronounce concerning them.

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Say, Allah is best aware how long they tarried. His is the invisible of the heavens and the earth. How clear of sight is he and keen of hearing. They have no protecting friend beside him, and he maketh none to share in his government.

And recite that which hath been revealed unto thee of the scripture of thy Lord. There is none who can change his words, and thou wilt find no refuge beside him.

Restrain thyself along with those who cry unto their Lord at morn and evening, seeking his countenance, and let not thine eyes overlook them, desiring the pomp of the life of the world, and obey not him whose heart we have made heedless of our remembrance, who followeth his own lust, and whose case hath been abandoned.

say, it is the truth from the Lord of you all. Then whosoever will, let him believe, and whosoever will, let him disbelieve. Lo, we have prepared for disbelievers fire. Its tent encloseth them. If they ask for showers, they will be showered with water, like the molten lead which burneth the faces. Calamitous the drink, and ill the resting place.

As for such, theirs will be gardens of Eden, wherein rivers flow beneath them. Therein they will be given armlets of gold, and will wear green robes of finest silk and gold embroidery, reclining upon thrones therein. Blessed the reward and fair the resting place.

coin for them a similitude, two men, unto one of whom we had assigned two gardens of grapes, and we had surrounded both with date palms, and had put between them tillage.

0: وفجرنا خلالهما نهرا.
1: Each of the gardens gave its fruit and withheld naught thereof, and we caused a river to gush forth therein.

and he had fruit. And he said unto his comrade when he spake with him, I am more than thee in wealth, and stronger in respect of men.

And he went into his garden while he thus wronged himself. He said, I think not that all this will ever perish.

I think not that the hour will ever come, and if indeed I am brought back unto my lord, I surely shall find better than this as a resort.

And his comrade, while he disputed with him, exclaimed, Disbelievest thou in him who created thee of dust, then of a drop of seed, and then fashioned thee a man?

If only when thou entered thy garden thou hadst said, that which Allah willeth will come to pass. There is no strength save in Allah. Though thou seest me as less than thee in wealth and children.

Yet it may be that my Lord will give me better than thy garden, and will send on it a bolt from heaven, and some morning it will be a smooth hillside.

and his fruits was beset with destruction. Then began he to wring his hands for all that he had spent upon it, when now it was all ruined on its trellises, and to say, "Would that I had ascribed no partner to my lord."

and he had no troop of men to help him as against Allah, nor could he save himself.

and coin for them the similitude of the life of the world as water, which we send down from the sky, and the vegetation of the earth mingleth with it, and then becometh dry twigs, that the winds scatter. Allah is able to do all things.

Wealth and children are an ornament of life of the world, but the good deeds which endure are better in thy Lord's sight for reward, and better in respect of hope.

And bethink you of the day when we remove the hills, and ye see the earth emerging, and we gather them together, so as to leave not one of them behind.

And they are set before thy Lord in ranks, and it is said unto them, Now verily have ye come unto us as we created you at the first. But ye thought that we had set no tryst for you.

0: And the book is placed, and thou seest the guilty fearful of that which is therein. And they say, What kind of a book is this, that leaveth not a small thing nor a great thing, but hath counted it? And they find all that they did confronting them, and thy Lord wrongeth no one.
1: Well,

0: بئس للظالمين بدلا.
1: And remember when we said unto the angels, Fall prostrate before Adam. And they fell prostrate, all save Iblis. He was of the jinn, so he rebelled against his Lord's command. Will ye choose him and his seed for your protecting friends, instead of me, when they are an enemy unto you? Calamitous is the exchange of evildoers.

I made them not to witness the creation of the heavens and the earth, nor their own creation, nor choose I misleaders for my helpers.

and be mindful of the day when he will say, Call those partners of mine whom ye pretended. Then they will cry unto him, but they will not hear their prayer, and we shall set a gulf of doom between them.

And the guilty behold the fire, and know that they are about to fall therein, and they find no way of escape thence.

And verily, we have displayed for mankind in this Quran all manner of similitudes. But man is more than anything contentious.

And naught hindereth mankind from believing, when the guidance cometh unto them, and from asking forgiveness of their Lord, unless it be that they wish that the judgment of the men of old should come upon them, or that they should be confronted with the doom.

We send not the messengers, save as bearers of good news and warners. Those who disbelieve contend with falsehood in order to refute the truth thereby. And they take our revelations and that wherewith they are threatened as a jest.

And who doth greater wrong than he who hath been reminded of the revelations of his Lord, yet turneth away from them, and forgetteth what his hands sent forward to the judgment? Lo, on their hearts we have placed coverings, so that they understand not, and in their ears a deafness. And though thou call them to the guidance, in that case they can never be led aright.

Thy Lord is the forgiver, full of mercy. If he took them to task now for what they earn, he would hasten on the doom for them. But theirs is an appointed term from which they will find no escape.

And all those townships, we destroyed them when they did wrong, and we appointed a fixed time for their destruction.

And when Moses said unto his servant, I will not give up until I reach the point where the two rivers meet, though I march on for ages.

He said, "Didst thou see when we took refuge on the rock and I forgot the fish? And none but Satan caused me to forget to mention it. It took its way into the waters by a marvel."

So the twain set out, till when they were in the ship, he made a hole therein. Moses said, Hast thou made a hole therein to drown the folk thereof? Thou verily hast done a dreadful thing.

So the twain journeyed on, till when they met a lad, he slew him. Moses said, What? Hast thou slain an innocent soul who hath slain no man? Verily thou hast done a horrid thing.

So they twain journeyed on, till when they came unto the folk of a certain township, they asked its folk for food, but they refused to make them guests. And they found therein a wall upon the point of falling into ruin, and he repaired it. Moses said, If thou hadst wished, thou couldst have taken payment for it.

He said, This is the parting between thee and me. I will announce unto thee the interpretation of that thou couldst not bear with patience.

As for the ship, it belonged to poor people working on the river, and I wished to mar it, for there was a king behind who was taking every ship by force.

And as for the wall, it belonged to two orphan boys in the city. And there was beneath it a treasure belonging to them. And their father had been righteous. And thy Lord intended that they should come to their full strength, and should bring forth their treasure as a mercy from their Lord. And I did it not upon my own command. Such is the interpretation of that wherewith thou couldst not bear.

till when he reached the setting place of the sun, he found it setting in a muddy spring, and found a people thereabout. We said, O Zulkarnain, either punish or show them kindness.

He said, As for him who doth wrong, we shall punish him. And then he will be brought back unto his Lord, who will punish him with awful punishment.

But as for him who believeth and doth right, good will be his reward, and we shall speak unto him a mild command. Then he followed a road.

They said, O Zulkarnain, lo, Gog and Magog are spoiling the land. So may we pay thee tribute on condition that thou set a barrier between us and them.

He said, "That wherein my Lord hath established me is better than your tribute. Do but help me with strength of men. I will set between you and them a bank."

Give me pieces of iron, till when he had leveled up the gap between the cliffs, he said, Blow. Till when he had made it a fire, he said, Bring me molten copper and pour thereon.

He said, "This is a mercy from my Lord, but when the promise of my Lord cometh to pass, he will lay it low, for the promise of my Lord is true."

And on that day we shall let some of them surge against others, and the trumpet will be blown. Then we shall gather them together in one gathering.

Do the disbelievers reckon that they can choose my bondmen as protecting friends beside me? Lo, we have prepared hell as a welcome for the disbelievers.

Those are they who disbelieve in the revelations of their Lord and in the meeting with him. Therefore their works are vain, and on the day of resurrection we assign no weight to them.

Say, though the sea became ink for the words of my Lord, verily the sea would be used up before the words of my Lord were exhausted, even though we brought the like thereof to help.

0: Say, I am only a mortal like you. My Lord inspireth in me that your God is only one God, and whoever hopeth for the meeting with his Lord, let him do righteous work, and make none sharer of the worship due unto his Lord.
1: Chapter 46, verse 1.

We created not the heavens and the earth and all that is between them, save with truth, and for a term appointed. But those who disbelieve turn away from that whereof they are warned.

Say unto them, O Muhammad, have ye thought on all that ye invoke beside Allah? Show me what they have created of the earth, or have they any portion in the heavens? Bring me a scripture before this scripture, or some vestige of knowledge in support of what ye say, if ye are truthful.

And who is further astray than those who, instead of Allah, pray unto such as hear not their prayer until the day of resurrection, and are unconscious of their prayer?

And when our clear revelations are recited unto them, those who disbelieve say of the truth when it reacheth them, this is mere magic.

Or say they, he hath invented it? Say, O Muhammad, if I have invented it, still ye have no power to support me against Allah. He is best aware of what ye say among yourselves concerning it. He sufficeth for a witness between me and you, and he is the forgiving, the merciful.

Say, I am no new thing among the messengers of Allah, nor know I what will be done with me or with you. I do but follow that which is inspired in me, and I am but a plain warner.

Bethink ye, if it is from Allah, and ye disbelieve therein, and a witness of the children of Israel hath already testified to the like thereof, and hath believed, and ye are too proud, what plight is yours? Lo, Allah guideth not wrongdoing folk.

And those who disbelieve say of those who believe, if it had been any good, they would not have been before us in attaining it. And since they will not be guided by it, they say, this is an ancient lie.

When, before it, there was the scripture of Moses, an example and a mercy, and this is a confirming scripture in the Arabic language, that it may warn those who do wrong and bring good tidings for the righteous.

Lo, those who say, our Lord is Allah, and thereafter walk aright, there shall no fear come upon them, neither shall they grieve.

Such are rightful owners of the garden, immortal therein, as a reward for what they used to do.

And we have commended unto man kindness toward parents. His mother beareth him with reluctance, and bringeth him forth with reluctance. And the bearing of him and the weaning of him is 30 months, till when he attaineth full strength, and reacheth 40 years, he saith, My Lord, arouse me that I may give thanks for the favor wherewith thou hast favored me and my parents, and that I may do right acceptable unto thee, and be gracious unto me in the matter of my seed. Lo, I have turned unto thee repentant, and lo, I am of those who surrender unto thee.

Those are they from whom we accept the best of what they do and overlook their evil deeds. They are among the owners of the garden. This is the true promise which they were promised in the world.

And whoso saith unto his parents, Fie upon you both, do ye threaten me that I shall be brought forth again when generations before me have passed away? And they twain cry unto Allah for help, and say, Woe unto thee! Believe, lo, the promise of Allah is true. But he saith, This is naught save fables of the men of old.

Such are those on whom the word concerning nations of the jinn and mankind which have passed away before them hath effect. Lo, they are the losers.

And on the day when those who disbelieve are exposed to the fire, it will be said, ye squandered your good things in the life of the world, and sought comfort therein. Now this day ye are rewarded with the doom of ignominy, because ye were disdainful in the land without a right, and because ye used to transgress.

And make mention, O Muhammad, of the brother of Ad, when he warned his folk among the wind-curved sandhills, and verily warners came and went before and after him, saying, Serve none but Allah. Lo, I fear for you the doom of a tremendous day.

They said, "Hast come to turn us away from our gods? Then bring upon us that wherewith thou threatenest us, if thou art of the truthful."

He said, "The knowledge is with Allah only. I convey unto you that wherewith I have been sent, but I see you are a folk that know not."

Then, when they beheld it as a dense cloud coming toward their valleys, they said, Here is a cloud bringing us rain. Nay, but it is that which ye did seek to hasten, a wind wherein is painful torment.

destroying all things by commandment of its Lord. And mourning found them so that naught could be seen save their dwellings. Thus do we reward the guilty folk.

And verily, we had empowered them with that wherewith we have not empowered you, and had assigned them ears and eyes and hearts. But their ears and eyes and hearts availed them naught, since they denied the revelations of Allah. And what they used to mock befell them.

Then why did those whom they had chosen for gods as a way of approach unto Allah not help them? Nay, but they did fail them utterly, and all that was their lie, and what they used to invent.

They said, O our people, lo, we have heard a scripture which hath been revealed after Moses, confirming that which was before it, guiding unto the truth and a right road.

Oh, our people, respond to Allah's summoner and believe in him. He will forgive you some of your sins and guard you from a painful doom.

And whoso respondeth not to Allah's summoner, he can no wise escape in the earth, and ye can find no protecting friends instead of him. Such are in error manifest.

Have they not seen that Allah, who created the heavens and the earth and was not wearied by their creation, is able to give life to the dead? Aye, he verily is able to do all things.

They will be asked, is not this real? They will say, yea, by our Lord. He will say, then taste the doom, for that ye disbelieved.

0: Then have patience, O Muhammad, even as the stout of heart among the messengers of old had patience, and seek not to hasten on the doom for them. On the day when they see that which they are promised, it will seem to them as though they had tarried but an hour of daylight. A clear message. Shall any be destroyed save evil living folk?
1: Chapter 48, verse 1.

that Allah may forgive thee of thy sin, that which is past, and that which is to come, and may perfect his favor unto thee, and may guide thee on a right path.

He it is who sent down peace of reassurance into the hearts of the believers, that they might add faith unto their faith. Allah's are the hosts of the heavens and the earth, and Allah is ever knower, wise.

that he may bring the believing men and the believing women into gardens underneath which rivers flow, wherein they will abide, and may remit from them their evil deeds. That in the sight of Allah is the supreme triumph.

and may punish the hypocritical men and the hypocritical women, and the idolatrous men and the idolatrous women, who think an evil thought concerning Allah. For them is the evil turn of fortune, and Allah is wroth against them, and hath cursed them, and hath made ready for them hell, a hapless journey's end.

that ye, mankind, may believe in Allah and his messenger, and may honor him and may revere him, and may glorify him at early dawn and at the close of day.

Lo, those who swear allegiance unto thee, Muhammad, swear allegiance only unto Allah. The hand of Allah is above their hands. So whosoever breaketh his oath, breaketh it only to his soul's hurt. While whosoever keepeth his covenant with Allah, on him will he bestow immense reward.

Those of the wandering Arabs who were left behind will tell thee, our possessions and our households occupied us, so ask forgiveness for us. They speak with their tongues that which is not in their hearts. Say, who can avail you aught against Allah, if he intend you hurt or intend you profit? Nay, but Allah is ever aware of what ye do.

Nay, but ye deemed that the messenger and the believers would never return to their own folk, and that was made fair seeming in your hearts. And ye did think an evil thought, and ye were worthless folk.

And Allah's is the sovereignty of the heavens and the earth. He forgiveth whom he will and punisheth whom he will. And Allah is ever forgiving, merciful.

Those who were left behind will say, when ye set forth to capture booty, let us go with you. They fain would change the verdict of Allah. Say unto them, O Muhammad, ye shall not go with us. Thus hath Allah said beforehand. Then they will say, ye are envious of us. Nay, but they understand not, save a little.

Say unto those of the wandering Arabs who were left behind, ye will be called against a folk of mighty prowess, to fight them until they surrender. And if ye obey, Allah will give you a fair reward. But if ye turn away as ye did turn away before, he will punish you with a painful doom.

There is no blame for the blind, nor is there blame for the lame, nor is there blame for the sick, that they go not forth to war. And whoso obeyeth Allah and his messenger, he will make him enter gardens underneath which rivers flow. And whoso turneth back, him will he punish with a painful doom.

Allah was well pleased with the believers when they swore allegiance unto thee beneath the tree, and he knew what was in their hearts, and he sent down peace of reassurance on them, and hath rewarded them with a near victory.

Allah promiseth you much booty that ye will capture, and hath given you this in advance, and hath withheld men's hands from you, that it may be a token for the believers, and that he may guide you on a right path.

And if those who disbelieve join battle with you, they will take to flight, and afterward they will find no protecting friend nor helper.

And he it is who hath withheld men's hands from you, and hath withheld your hands from them, in the valley of Makkah, after he had made you victors over them. Allah is seer of what ye do.

These it was who disbelieved and debarred you from the inviolable place of worship and debarred the offering from reaching its goal. And if it had not been for believing men and believing women, whom ye know not, lest ye should tread them underfoot and thus incur guilt for them unknowingly, that Allah might bring into his mercy whom he will. If the believers and the disbelievers had been clearly separated, we verily had punished those of them who disbelieved with painful punishment.

when those who disbelieve had set up in their hearts zealotry, the zealotry of the age of ignorance, then Allah sent down his peace of reassurance upon his messenger and upon the believers, and imposed on them the word of self-restraint, for they were worthy of it and meet for it. And Allah is aware of all things.

Allah hath fulfilled the vision for his messenger in very truth. Ye shall indeed enter the inviolable place of worship, if Allah will, secure, having your hair shaven and cut, not fearing. But he knoweth that which ye know not, and hath given you a near victory beforehand.

He it is who hath sent his messenger with the guidance and the religion of truth, that he may cause it to prevail over all religion. And Allah sufficeth as a witness.

0: Muhammad is the messenger of Allah, and those with him are hard against the disbelievers and merciful among themselves. Thou, O Muhammad, seest them bowing and falling prostrate in worship, seeking bounty from Allah and his acceptance. The mark of them is on their foreheads, from traces of prostration. Such is their likeness in the Torah and their likeness in the Gospel. Like as sown corn that sendeth forth its shoot and strengtheneth it and riseth firm upon its stalk, delighting the sowers, that he may enrage the disbelievers with the sight of them. Allah hath promised unto such of them as believe and do good works forgiveness and immense reward.
1: Chapter 101, verse 1.

the calamity. What is the calamity? Ah, what will convey unto thee what the calamity is?

0: Then, as for him whose scales are heavy with good works, he will live a pleasant life. But as for him whose scales are light, the bereft and hungry one will be his mother. Ah, what will convey unto thee what she is? Raging fire.
1: Chapter 33, verse 1.

0: O prophet, keep thy duty to Allah, and obey not the disbelievers and the hypocrites. Lo, Allah is knower, wise.
1: What?

Allah hath not assigned unto any man two hearts within his body, nor hath he made your wives, whom ye declare to be your mothers, nor hath he made those whom ye claim to be your sons. This is but a saying of your mouths, but Allah saith the truth, and he showeth the way.

proclaim their real parentage. That will be more equitable in the sight of Allah. And if ye know not their fathers, then they are your brethren in the faith and your clients. And there is no sin for you in the mistakes that ye make unintentionally. But what your heart's purpose, that will be a sin for you. Allah is forgiving, merciful.

The prophet is closer to the believers than their selves, and his wives are as their mothers. And the owners of kinship are closer one to another in the ordinance of Allah than other believers and the fugitives who fled from Makkah, except that ye should do kindness to your friends. This is written in the book of nature.

And when we exacted a covenant from the prophets, and from thee, O Muhammad, and from Noah and Abraham, and Moses and Jesus the son of Mary, we took from them a solemn covenant.

O ye who believe, remember Allah's favor unto you when there came against you hosts, and we sent against them a great wind and hosts ye could not see. And Allah is ever seer of what ye do.

When they came upon you, from above you and from below you, and when eyes grew wild and hearts reached to the throats, and ye were imagining vain thoughts concerning Allah.

0: And when the hypocrites and those in whose hearts is a disease were saying, Allah and His Messenger promised us naught but delusion.
1: وَإِذْ قَالَ

And when a party of them said, O folk of Yathrib, there is no stand possible for you, therefore turn back. And certain of them even sought permission of the prophet, saying, Our homes lie open to the enemy. And they lay not open, they but wished to flee.

If the enemy had entered from all sides, and they had been exhorted to treachery, they would have committed it, and would have hesitated thereupon but a little.

And verily they had already sworn unto Allah that they would not turn their backs to the foe. An oath to Allah must be answered for.

Say, who is he who can preserve you from Allah if he intendeth harm for you or intendeth mercy for you? They will not find that they have any friend or helper other than Allah.

Allah already knoweth those of you who hinder, and those who say unto their brethren, Come ye hither unto us. And they come not to the stress of battle, save a little.

being sparing of their help to you, believers. But when the fear cometh, then thou, Muhammad, seest them regarding thee with rolling eyes, like one who fainteth unto death. Then, when the fear departeth, they scold you with sharp tongues in their greed for wealth from the spoil. Such have not believed. Therefore, Allah maketh their deeds fruitless, and that is easy for Allah.

They hold that the clans have not retired for good. And if the clans should advance again, they would fain be in the desert with the wandering Arabs asking for the news of you. And if they were among you, they would not give battle save a little.

Verily, in the Messenger of Allah ye have a good example for him who looketh unto Allah and the last day, and remembereth Allah much.

And when the true believers saw the clans, they said, "This is that which Allah and His Messenger promised us. Allah and His Messenger are true. It did but confirm them in their faith and resignation."

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Some of them have paid their vow by death in battle, and some of them still are waiting, and they have not altered in the least.

that Allah may reward the true men for their truth, and punish the hypocrites if he will, or relent toward them if he will. Lo, Allah is forgiving, merciful.

And Allah repulsed the disbelievers in their wrath. They gained no good. Allah averted their attack from the believers. Allah is strong, mighty.

And he brought those of the people of the scripture who supported them down from their strongholds, and cast panic into their hearts. Some ye slew, and ye made captive some.

And he caused you to inherit their land and their houses and their wealth, and land ye have not trodden. Allah is able to do all things.

O prophet, say unto thy wives, if ye desire the world's life and its adornment, come, I will content you, and will release you with a fair release.

But if ye desire Allah and His Messenger and the abode of the hereafter, then lo, Allah hath prepared for the good among you an immense reward.

ye wives of the prophet, whomsoever of you committeth manifest lewdness, the punishment for her will be doubled, and that is easy for Allah.

And whosoever of you is submissive unto Allah and his messenger and doth right, we shall give her reward twice over, and we have prepared for her a rich provision.

O ye wives of the Prophet, ye are not like any other women. If ye keep your duty to Allah, then be not soft of speech, lest he in whose heart is a disease aspire to you, but utter customary speech.

and stay in your houses. Bedizen not yourselves with the bedizenment of the time of ignorance. Be regular in prayer, and pay the poor due, and obey Allah and His Messenger. Allah's wish is but to remove uncleanness far from you, O folk of the household, and cleanse you with a thorough cleansing.

And bear in mind that which is recited in your houses of the revelations of Allah and wisdom. Lo, Allah is subtile, aware.

Lo, men who surrender unto Allah, and women who surrender, and men who believe, and women who believe, and men who obey, and women who obey, and men who speak the truth, and women who speak the truth, and men who persevere in righteousness, and women who persevere, and men who are humble, and women who are humble, and men who give alms, and women who give alms, and men who fast, and women who fast, and men who guard their modesty, and women who guard their modesty, and men who remember Allah much, and women who remember. Allah hath prepared for them forgiveness and a vast reward.

And it becometh not a believing man or a believing woman, when Allah and his messenger have decided an affair for them, that they should after that claim any say in their affair. And whoso is rebellious to Allah and his messenger, he verily goeth astray in error manifest.

And when thou saidst unto him on whom Allah hath conferred favor, and thou hast conferred favor, keep thy wife to thyself and fear Allah. And thou didst hide in thy mind that which Allah was to bring to light. And thou didst fear mankind, whereas Allah had a better right that thou shouldst fear him. So when Zayd had performed the necessary formality of divorce from her, we gave her unto thee in marriage, so that henceforth there may be no sin for believers in respect of wives of their adopted sons, when the latter have performed the necessary formality of release from them. The commandment of Allah must be fulfilled.

There is no reproach for the prophet in that which Allah maketh his due. That was Allah's way with those who passed away of old, and the commandment of Allah is certain destiny.

Muhammad is not the father of any man among you, but he is the messenger of Allah and the seal of the prophets, and Allah is aware of all things.

He it is who blesseth you, and his angels bless you, that he may bring you forth from darkness unto light. And he is merciful to the believers.

Their salutation on the day when they shall meet him will be peace, and he hath prepared for them a goodly recompense.

and as a summoner unto Allah by his permission, and as a lamp that giveth light.

and incline not to the disbelievers and the hypocrites. Disregard their noxious talk and put thy trust in Allah. Allah is sufficient as trustee.

O ye who believe, if ye wed believing women and divorce them before ye have touched them, then there is no period that ye should reckon, but content them and release them handsomely.

O prophet, lo, we have made lawful unto thee thy wives, unto whom thou hast paid their dowries, and those whom thy right hand possesseth, of those whom Allah hath given thee as spoils of war, and the daughters of thine uncle on the father's side, and the daughters of thine aunts on the father's side, and the daughters of thine uncles on the mother's side, and the daughters of thine aunts on the mother's side, who emigrated with thee, and a believing woman, if she give herself unto the prophet, and the prophet desire to ask her in marriage, a privilege for thee only, not for the rest of believers, we are aware of that which we enjoined upon them concerning their wives, and those whom their right hands possess, that thou mayest be free from blame, for Allah is forgiving, merciful.

Thou canst defer whom thou wilt of them, and receive unto thee whom thou wilt. And whomsoever thou desirest of those whom thou hast set aside temporarily, it is no sin for thee to receive her again. That is better, that they may be comforted and not grieve, and may all be pleased with what thou givest them. Allah knoweth what is in your hearts, O men, and Allah is forgiving, clement.

It is not allowed thee to take other women henceforth, nor that thou shouldst change them for other wives, even though their beauty pleased thee, save those whom thy right hand possesseth. And Allah is watcher over all things.

O ye who believe, enter not the dwellings of the prophet for a meal, without waiting for the proper time, unless permission be granted you. But if ye are invited, enter, and when your meal is ended, then disperse. Linger not for conversation. Lo, that would cause annoyance to the prophet, and he would be shy of asking you to go. But Allah is not shy of the truth. And when ye ask of them, the wives of the prophet, anything, ask it of them from behind a curtain. That is purer for your hearts and for their hearts. And it is not for you to cause annoyance to the messenger of Allah, nor that ye should ever marry his wives after him. Lo, that in Allah's sight would be an enormity.

It is no sin for them, thy wives, to converse freely with their fathers, or their sons, or their brothers, or their brothers' sons, or the sons of their sisters, or of their own women, or their slaves. O women, keep your duty to Allah. Lo, Allah is witness over all things.

Lo, Allah and his angels shower blessings on the Prophet. O ye who believe, ask blessings on him and salute him with a worthy salutation.

Lo, those who malign Allah and his messenger, Allah hath cursed them in the world and the hereafter, and hath prepared for them the doom of the disdained.

O prophet, tell thy wives and thy daughters, and the women of the believers, to draw their cloaks close round them when they go abroad. That will be better, so that they may be recognized and not annoyed. Allah is ever forgiving, merciful.

If the hypocrites and those in whose hearts is a disease, and the alarmists in the city do not cease, we verily shall urge thee on against them. Then they will be your neighbors in it but a little while.

That was the way of Allah in the case of those who passed away of old. Thou wilt not find for the way of Allah aught of power to change.

Men ask of you the hour. Say, the knowledge of it is with Allah only. What can convey the knowledge unto thee? It may be that the hour is nigh.

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O ye who believe, be not as those who slandered Moses, but Allah proved his innocence of that which they alleged, and he was well esteemed in Allah's sight.

0: O ye who believe, guard your duty to Allah and speak words straight to the point.
1: Yus!

He will adjust your works for you and will forgive you your sins. Whosoever obeyeth Allah and his messenger, he verily hath gained a signal victory.

Lo, we offered the trust unto the heavens and the earth and the hills, but they shrank from bearing it and were afraid of it. And man assumed it. Lo, he hath proved a tyrant and a fool.

0: So Allah punisheth hypocritical men and hypocritical women, and idolatrous men and idolatrous women. But Allah pardoneth believing men and believing women, and Allah is forgiving, merciful.
1: Chapter 72, verse 1.
2: بسم الله الرحمن الرحيم.

Say, O Muhammad, it is revealed unto me that a company of the jinn gave ear, and they said, Lo, it is a marvelous Qur'an.

And indeed, O Muhammad, individuals of humankind used to invoke the protection of individuals of the jinn, so that they increased them in revolt against Allah.

And indeed they supposed, even as ye suppose, that Allah would not raise anyone from the dead.

And the jinn who had listened to the Quran said, We had sought the heaven, but had found it filled with strong warders and meteors.

And there are among us some who have surrendered to Allah, and there are among us some who are unjust. And whoso hath surrendered to Allah, such have taken the right path purposefully.

0: If they, the idolaters, tread the right path, we shall give them to drink of water in abundance.
1: لنفتنهم فيه ومن يعرض

that we may test them thereby. And whoso turneth away from the remembrance of his Lord, he will thrust him into ever-growing torment.

Mine is but conveyance of the truth from Allah and his messages. And whoso disobeyeth Allah and his messenger, lo, his is fire of hell, wherein such dwell forever.

till the day when they shall behold that which they are promised, they may doubt. But then they will know for certain who is weaker in allies and less in multitude.

Say, O Muhammad, unto the disbelievers, I know not whether that which ye are promised is nigh, or if my Lord hath set a distant term for it.

save unto every messenger whom he hath chosen. And then he maketh a guard to go before him, and a guard behind him.

0: that he may know that they have indeed conveyed the messages of their Lord. He surroundeth all their doings, and he keepeth count of all things.
1: Chapter 9, verse 1.

freedom from obligation is proclaimed from Allah and His Messenger toward those of the idolaters with whom ye made a treaty.

travel freely in the land 4 months, and know that ye cannot escape Allah, and that Allah will confound the disbelievers in his guidance.

and a proclamation from Allah and His Messenger to all men on the day of the greater pilgrimage that Allah is free from obligation to the idolaters, and so is His Messenger. So if ye repent, it will be better for you, but if ye are averse, then know that ye cannot escape Allah. Give tidings, O Muhammad, of a painful doom to those who disbelieve.

excepting those of the idolaters with whom ye Muslims have a treaty, and who have since abated nothing of your right, nor have supported anyone against you. As for these, fulfill their treaty to them till their term. Lo, Allah loveth those who keep their duty unto him.

Then, when the sacred months have passed, slay the idolaters wherever ye find them, and take them captive, and besiege them, and prepare for them each ambush. But if they repent and establish worship and pay the poor due, then leave their way free. Lo, Allah is forgiving, merciful.

And if any one of the idolaters seeketh thy protection, O Muhammad, then protect him so that he may hear the word of Allah. And afterward, convey him to his place of safety. That is because they are a folk who know not.

How can there be a treaty with Allah and with His Messenger for the idolaters, save those with whom ye made a treaty at the inviolable place of worship? So long as they are true to you, be true to them. Lo, Allah loveth those who keep their duty.

How can there be any treaty for the others, when, if they have the upper hand of you, they regard not pact nor honor in respect of you? They satisfy you with their mouths, the while their hearts refuse, and most of them are wrongdoers.

They have purchased with the revelations of Allah a little gain, so they debar men from His way. Lo, evil is that which they are wont to do.

and they observe toward a believer neither pact nor honor. These are they who are transgressors.

But if they repent and establish worship and pay the poor due, then are they your brethren in religion. We detail our revelations for a people who have knowledge.

And if they break their pledges after their treaty hath been made with you, and assail your religion, then fight the heads of disbelief. Lo, they have no binding oaths, in order that they may desist.

Will ye not fight a folk who broke their solemn pledges, and purposed to drive out the messenger, and did attack you first? What, fear ye them? Now Allah hath made more right that ye should fear him, if ye are believers.

Fight them. Allah will chastise them at your hands, and He will lay them low and give you victory over them, and He will heal the breasts of folk who are believers.

Or deemed ye that ye would be left in peace when Allah yet knoweth not those of you who strive, choosing for familiar none save Allah and His Messenger and the believers? Allah is informed of what ye do.

upon his messenger and upon the believers, and sent down hosts ye could not see, and punished those who disbelieved. Such is the reward of disbelievers.

0: والله غفور رحيم.
1: Then afterward, Allah will relent toward whom He will, for Allah is forgiving, merciful.

O ye who believe, the idolaters only are unclean, so let them not come near the inviolable place of worship after this their year. If ye fear poverty from the loss of their merchandise, Allah shall preserve you of his bounty if he will. 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